0: at work. Don't ask me how it happened. We are going to have fun. I promised Eric we wouldn't burn the studio down. I'm also bad at keeping promises.
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I'll get in the car and immediately turn it up. It's just a whole mood. I'm in my car nonstop. Kids, work, everything. And this is just what's on. I don't have to search or skip or anything. It just works. 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
1: More big news coming from Ariana Grande, but, you know, depending on what side of the fan spectrum you are for Ari, this is either coming as, you know, incredible or awful.
2: Yeah, so XYZ, ENT, Entertainment Report, Ariana Grande and Ethan Slater have officially broken up.
1: Oh, no.
2: What? They've been together for 3 years, okay, and now it is done. Yeah. They got together working on Wicked together.
1: That's right.
2: Yep. I don't know if you recall, Ethan Slater left his wife and newborn baby to be with Ariana Grande. Ariana yes. Grande also finalized a divorce. All I have to say is I hope it was worth it to be with SpongeBob for a little bit.
1: Right, right. I mean, I'm never really one to comment on like people's relationships, especially people I don't know.
2: Yeah.
1: However, when the facts are laid out like that.
2: I mean, I hate to say it, but I'm sorry. I also feel like I like to stay out of other people's business.
1: Sure, yeah.
2: Maybe it's just that I have like a personal gripe with.
1: Okay, with who?
2: Ethan Slater. He just kind of annoys me, and I don't really like him.
1: I love that you are donning the hater mantle now that since Eric is gone, someone has to hate.
2: I know, somebody has to take it. But one thing that I think is super interesting is that Ariana Grande, well, I guess just kind of like the whole of the internet was like, hey guys, watch. She's going to start making music again. They're going to break up and she's going to be done with theater Ariana Grande for a little bit.
1: Oh, so it's literally like a whole life pivot.
2: The prophecy has been foretold. Nobody's surprised here, I don't think.
1: Right. And I mean, she just started her tour. So like you can't have a boyfriend or somebody at home.
2: I know, holding her down.

0: The National Weather Service in La Crosse has issued a severe thunderstorm warning for southern Floyd County in north-central Iowa until 8:15 p.m. At 7:12 p.m., a severe thunderstorm was located near Marble Rock, or 15 miles northwest of Allison, moving east at 20 miles per hour. Hazard, 60 miles per hour wind gusts and quarter-size hail. This is a radar-indicated threat. Impact, hail damage to vehicles is expected. Expect wind damage to roofs, siding, and trees. This severe thunderstorm will be near Marble Rock around 7:20 p.m. National around 8 p.m. Other locations impacted by this severe thunderstorm include Highway 14 and County Road B60, County Roads B60 and T18, Bunswoods County Park, Howardswood Recreational Area, Roseville, County Roads B60 and T64, and Oakwood. For your protection, move to an interior room on the lowest floor of a building. Repeating, a severe thunderstorm warning has been issued until 8:15 p.m. for the following county, Floyd, Iowa.
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8: Here's your updated forecast for North Iowa and southern Minnesota. Mainly clear skies tonight with lows around 59. Westerly winds 5 to 10 miles per hour. Thunderstorms likely tomorrow. Daytime highs approaching 75. Cloudy skies 53 tomorrow night. Warmer Friday and Saturday with highs in the low 80s. Slight chance of thunderstorms Saturday. And that's your forecast from North Iowa and southern Minnesota's weather leader, Star 106. Right now, 88.
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0: Now, I'm not a Weezer fan, but I had no idea that they were... I don't have any hate towards Weezer. Yeah. There's nothing wrong with them. Right. I just had no idea that they were putting out albums under the same title, quote unquote.
1: Oh, like over and over again?
0: Over and over again, yes.
1: Yes,
0: now they are about to announce their seventh self-titled Weezer album. Yes.
1: This is the seventh self-titled Weezer album, following Blue, Green, Red, White, Teal, and Black.
0: Right.
1: They're just nicknamed after, you know, there's the famous Weezer Blue album.
0: Sure, yes.
1: But yeah, they released a new single called We Might As Well Be Strangers.
2: We might as well be.
1: Very Weezer.
0: Yeah, yeah. This is in their bag for sure. Which, yes. I'm not a hater. I'm not a Weezer hater. I do think self-titled albums, especially when it's not like the debut album, I'm kind of like, yeah.
1: Well, it's kind of their thing.
0: Well, so that's the only reason I'm not mad at this one per se.
1: Right.
0: Because like, okay, you've just done it. You've beat me over the head with right. so many self-titled albums. This is all I'm expecting. But
1: Yeah, I feel like they're doing that. It's supposed to be kind of talking about aging as a band and whatever. And
0: got you. Is that why it's called the Gold Album? Because they're like, you know, they're golden years.
1: You know what?
0: Years.
1: Probably. I feel like they're doing the same thing that a lot of other, you know, older, like.
0: Sure, sure.
1: Kind of alternative bands are doing.
0: Old man bands?
1: Yeah, it's turning into dad rock. It's okay. I like Weezer. They're cool. The album is releasing on August 21st.
0: Okay.
1: So we'll see.
0: Seventh self-titled Weezer album, the Gold Album.
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0: XYZ with their exactly mom's hot take is coming up on the way. My mom joining the show to provide her perspective on
1: getting your diploma, high school diploma.
0: Oh, okay. You should do it.
1: Absolutely, if you can, you know, if it's available, yes, you should get it.
0: Okay.
1: But when you get it, you have to have an attitude when you're getting your diploma. And there's been a few sightings every year there is where some trickster or some arrogant person just feels like
0: arrogant person is derogatory. I've never done this, but like she's talking about like the showboating, like people who do flips and stuff on stage.
1: Yeah, exactly.
2: I don't mind that.
1: Well, this girl got toasted on all venues for getting up there to get her diploma, you know, doing her little dance and then doing full splits.
0: But then they denied giving her the diploma.
1: And they did. And they walked her off and they said,
3: oh.
1: And then actually a lot of her peers, as well as her, you know, other teachers and professionals from other areas were just saying, you know, that you just set a tone where we wouldn't want to hire you because we are your bosses right now. We are your teachers.
0: Mom's hot take on receiving your diploma or certificate of any kind and like being a little too showboaty when you're getting it.
2: Sure.
0: XYZ with their exactly mom's hot take is next.
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1: My mom saw a viral video of someone trying to do a flip or a split or something showboaty while getting
2: inappropriate splits with, you know, popping.
1: Popping?
2: Yeah. You know, she's in the splits and she's popping.
1: What is
3: popping? Like she was twerking?
2: Yes.
1: Oh, okay.
3: Got it.
1: Okay. My mom doesn't like when people showboat, especially when receiving your diploma. Mom's hot take. It's all brought to you by T-Mobile. Mom, I think you're referring to this girl I saw that she like did a whole thing. She was a little like over the top, and they basically on stage refused to hand her diploma because like schools will set rules like, hey, we got to get through a lot of names. Mm-hmm. Please don't make this about you.
3: Sure.
1: You know, yeah. And I see both sides, but I do think it's a little heavy handed depending on the institution.
2: What if 200 people decided to do their own little showboat? Yeah. I mean, it's silly. Just walk up there, get your diploma and then do your showboating afterwards.
3: So hold on now. What are we here for, really? You know, like if 200 people did a showboating thing, are we not here to celebrate those 200 people and nothing else?
2: Yeah. The ceremony itself, though, runs so long.
3: So what? I mean, we're here for, what else are we here for?
2: Oh my God. Then you haven't gone to a high school graduation and sat as a parent watching it all.
3: I have not.
2: It's excruciating. You're waiting. And Eric's last name is Zachary. I had to wait hours to hear Zachary.
1: To a little context, my graduating class was like 625 kids.
4: Yeah.
1: Like we had it in an arena. We had to. We were very Taylor Swift with it, right? Yeah. Like we needed the space.
3: I don't consider that an excuse. I think, like, to be honest, like if it's my hot take, like I think that's just a boomer thing, you know?
1: Yeah.
3: Like, I think that's just an old person.
1: I think it's both. I think it's coded in just like I don't like when kids have fun.
3: Right.
1: But there's also like for every instance where a kid has landed a backflip, there's a video of a kid landing on their face on stage too.
2: I just think I don't know. I'm against it. I'm for fun, you know I am. But like do that.
1: Virginia Zachary, for fun 2026.
3: Yeah, right.
2: Yeah. But this just if she took it and then
1: this student specific not only did splits, but I will agree then went a little like Cardi B with it and was like, you know, twerking on the ground. And I can see, I'm not saying I agree with it, but I can see where parents will be like, come on, man. Like one quick trick, I'm cool with. But like, you're going to turn this into your Megan Thee Stallion moment. And it's
3: you graduated high school. It should be your moment.
1: Again, why are you humping the ground though?
2: Then why?
3: Because that's what you do. I mean, like people celebrate however they celebrate. I can't, you know.
2: She's going to go get a job as a hooker?
3: I'm not even going to like, okay. Yeah. You think that's going to follow her? Like
1: digital footprint.
3: Yeah. There's OnlyFans today. Like, okay. What are we talking about? She's just doing splits.
1: Oh, you're saying this is the trailer.
2: Oh,
1: all right, Jordan.
3: I don't know what it is, but I think there's bigger fish to fry. Like,
2: she got so much pushback from lots of people.
1: This isn't just things like showboating, things like doing a flipper or doing the splits. Like I saw another kid got rejected because he had the Palestinian flag around his shoulders.
3: Sure.
1: And obviously, I think a lot of schools are just trying to avoid any controversy.
3: Right. Mm-hmm.
1: Right, wrong, or indifferent. I can see where it's like, well, if this person can wear... They're very dress coded, and obviously, notoriously, dress codes are just a way to
3: derogatory,
1: derogatory or
3: discriminatory.
1: Thank you. That's what I was looking for. But I can see where it's like if one kid wears something like a Palestinian flag, or someone else has an LGBTQ flag on, but then someone shows up with a Trump flag, flag.
3: Sure.
1: Like it's like, where do you draw that line then? I think it's just easier for the schools to be like, hey, only wear the cap and gown that you're supposed to.
2: That's how it was. I mean, those are called rules. You haven't graduated yet. You still have to conform to the school's rules. And I, as a parent, I'm sitting here going, well, then why didn't Eric do his blue number? You know, why didn't, you know,
1: she's referencing
3: what was your blue number, man?
1: She's referencing my iconic second grade performance of Eiffel 65. Blue.
3: It sounds to me like you don't want to celebrate the kids.
2: I do want to celebrate.
1: My mom booed me when I walked across the stage.
3: It sounds kind of like, get me out of here. I want to get to the Savvy B.
2: I want to ask any other parent who does feel that way, because sitting through those graduation ceremonies is torture.
1: Okay. Yeah.
3: All right.
1: She's just mad that I'm at the end of the list. It's XYZ. But there, exactly. Mom's Hot Takes all brought to you.

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11: Here's your updated forecast for North Iowa and Southern Minnesota. Mainly clear skies tonight with lows around 59. Westerly winds 5 to 10 miles per hour. Thunderstorms likely tomorrow. Daytime highs approaching 75. Cloudy skies 53 tomorrow night. Warmer Friday and Saturday with highs in the low 80s. Slight chance of thunderstorms Saturday. And that's your forecast from North Iowa and Southern Minnesota's weather leader, Star 106. Right now, 88.
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0: Now, apparently, the big thing to do at weddings, bridal parties, engagement parties, whatever you want to call them, is this whole, like, surname battle thing. There were this one couple earlier this year, maybe a couple weeks ago, they started going viral. Brett Bortland and Georgia Bella had a multi-event competition between their families to battle for whose name they were going to take.
1: That's awesome.
0: You know, so they put their cousins, their parents, their grandparents, aunts, uncles together to duke it out. Brett ended up winning. So, you know, him and his wife took his last name. But now it's become so viral that people are just doing the battle of the surnames at parties now because we're done with, just taking the guy's name.
1: Right.
0: So I want to talk to you, Audrey, about how you feel about it.
1: Yeah.
0: Would you do this? And I mean, I'm getting married in days.
1: I know.
0: Yeah. I'll let you know straight up. It's not happening in mine. Coming up next.
2: Yeah. Turn it up.
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1: The battle of the surnames is becoming a very popular thing where the bride and groom have their whole families play these games. It's like a field day, basically.
2: Okay, wedding topic.
1: Yeah. Wedding is big. Wedding is big right
2: Wedding's
1: now.
2: Wedding is in. Jordan's getting married in like 2 days.
1: Wedding's in. Being single is out. This battle of the surnames where, you know, they're doing tug of war. They're doing twerk contests, potato sack races, you know.
2: Okay. They're doing like baby shower games.
1: Baby shower games.
2: But for high stakes.
1: High stakes. Whoever family wins, they basically conquer the other family. And now
2: this
1: you have
2: hilarious.
1: That surname.
2: Yeah.
1: So, I mean, I love to see how like progressive this is.
2: Yeah.
1: Because, you know, traditionally, you know, marriage was about like ownership and land and stuff.
2: Right.
1: Like it wasn't, you know, anything having really to do with love. But now that, you know, we've come so far and that's what it's all about. Oh, okay. Maybe if your family's more athletic than my family, I'll take your last
2: name. Well, so here's the thing. I think this is all super fun and cute. And I love how unserious it is.
1: Sure.
2: I think you know me enough to know that I am much more like things are way higher stakes for me all of the time.
1: Okay.
2: I have anxiety. I'm a stressed person.
1: Okay.
2: And I'll tell you what, I'm taking nobody's last name.
1: Oh, so wait, you're just going share? You're getting rid of your last name?
2: No. I would like to keep my last name.
1: Oh, okay.
2: And somebody can take mine if they want.
1: Sure.
2: But I'm keeping mine. I might hyphen. You know, like I'll throw a hyphen in there.
1: Okay, you'll duel it up.
2: Yeah, I'll double last name.
1: Right.
2: But like, I like my last name.
1: But you're not going to when you get married, if you get married.
2: I mean, never say never.
1: Sure.
2: I mean, maybe if it's like a really cool last name and sounds really good with my first name, but
1: right.
2: I'll probably keep my last name regardless.
1: I will say my fiance is only taking my last name solely because we plan on having kids and she wouldn't want her last name to be different than her kids' last name.
2: But can't we all just have two last names? We could just do that forever.
1: I feel like that's super long.
2: That is an option, right?
1: It is an option.
2: For my...
1: You can do two last names.
2: Okay, we're gonna do two last names.
1: It's really up to your partner.
2: That's cool.
1: Yeah.
2: But I love the game. Think that's super fun.
1: I don't.
2: Couldn't be me.
1: I don't think if we did this at my wedding, feel like my family would scare off Sam's family.
2: Your father.
1: Case in point. Like, you know what I'm saying?
2: Your mother?
1: Yeah. It's so bad.
2: Love you guys. Right. Joel and Lynn. Love you so bad. I would never want to compete with you for anything you can have.
1: It's XYZ with Eric Zachary.
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5: Here's your updated forecast for North Iowa and Southern Minnesota. Mainly clear skies tonight with lows around 59. Westerly winds 5 to 10 miles per hour. Thunderstorms

0: Likely tomorrow. Daytime highs approaching 75. Cloudy skies. 53 tomorrow night. Warmer Friday and Saturday with highs in the low 80s. Slight chance of thunderstorms Saturday. And that's your forecast from North Iowa and Southern Minnesota's weather leader, Star 106. Right now, 88.
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0: What are you watching? What have you been into binging lately? Jordan, what about you?
1: Oh, man. So Apple TV released two episodes of Widow's Bay early, Eric.
2: Oh, they did?
1: Yeah, they did.
2: I didn't know that.
1: Yeah, I mean, I'm so sorry. This is really just like me and Eric like having a little boy talk.
3: I want to watch it. I just haven't started yet.
1: Okay, well, if you don't know.
0: I've gotten so many people into this show. Yes. I got my mom to watch this show.
1: Yeah, my mom is watching it now. Anyway, Apple TV has this show called Widow's Bay. It's like a thriller comedy, which I've never like seen done before well to the degree that they are doing this.
0: Sure.
1: Basically, Matthew Rhys is the main character. He plays a mayor on an island town in like New England, and it's the whole island is cursed, but he doesn't want to believe it. And each episode, it gets spookier and spookier, but funnier and funnier. Mm-hmm. So,
0: yeah.
1: Eric, I'm telling you, when you get some downtime, you got to do the doubleheader.
0: Yeah, I'm in. Widow's Bay is on Apple TV.
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0: as Jordan gets closer to marriage, even though you already have like 5 weddings leading up to your official wedding.
1: You've been a part of all of them. Don't you feel special?
0: I feel exhausted. but yeah, your official wedding is happening in two and a half weeks, three weeks and change. You've also started to talk about like future plans. Like you guys aren't having kids right away, but obviously it's in the cards.
2: Right.
0: And with that conversation comes me and Audrey just kind of like choosing to figure out what kind of father you're going to be.
2: Oh, of course. Yeah.
0: And you brought up the idea of like, well, what a kind of lullabies are you going to sing a kid?
2: Yeah. Yeah. Because I mean, like back in the 90s, like there were like specific lullabies geared, like they were literally lullabies, but now anything could be a lullaby. I've seen like parents on TikTok singing like, what, like Backstreet Boys or you know, NSYNC songs to their kids. So I was like, oh, I'd probably be, you know, like rapping Future's Dirty Sprite to my child to get him to go to sleep. All jokes, but
0: Future's a rapper, Dirty Sprite's a song.
2: Yeah, yeah. I mean, Dirty Sprite is one of the best, Dirty Sprite 2, one of the best albums ever.
0: So realistically, what was your like song as a child that like calmed you down or that your parents sang to you that maybe wasn't like your typical like, go to sleep.
2: Well, I also want to know what song would you sing your potential, hypothetical
3: kids?
2: I have
3: mine, I think.
0: We'll talk about it next. Hang on.
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1: As Jordan moves to the next phase of his adult life,
2: my adult life?
1: Your adult life. Okay. I ain't taking enough air in before I talk.
2: Your adult life, Jordan.
1: You're getting married.
2: Yes.
1: You're not having kids yet, but it's going to be in the not so distant future.
2: Sure,
1: so with that, you started talking about lullabies and how you're going to be a father that sings Future, the rapper.
2: Yeah. Like just rapping March Madness.
1: Can you give me a lullaby version of Future? You can't do it like as Future.
2: You can't literally rap it. Right. Yeah.
1: Turn off the lights.
2: Yes.
1: I'm looking for.
2: I hate it so much.
1: Keep going.
2: Dirty soda in the styrofoam. Spent a day to get my mind blown.
1: Why are you doing this like interpretive Shakespeare?
3: Yeah, I don't know.
2: Yeah, I have like no idea. I'm trying to get into character so I could like put this kid to me.
1: It's worth noting, Jordan, like myself, grew up in a very music loving family. And we've talked about this, I think, on the show, but this was the song. When Jordan was a baby, he had colic, and his mom his mom would play this to calm him down. Janet Jackson, Someone Call My Lover right here.
2: Yeah.
1: Like, your mom will die on this cross. Like, this is the only thing that can calm you down for a period of time.
2: She would, like, leave me in the

0: like the conversation stops. Like, I kind of don't want to talk to you guys while I hear this. But okay, so what's your song going to be, Audrey?
1: Well, okay, so I feel like I should preface by saying that I had two songs. I made my parents sing me lullabies until I was 13. Every night.
0: 13? Sorry, I really glazed over that.
2: Yeah.
0: I was 13?
1: My mom sang me Edelweiss from The Sound of Music, and my
0: dad... Which is such a creepy song.
1: No, it's not.
0: The song that they use for the theme of Man in the High Castle, which is about an alternate Nazi universe. Have you ever watched that show?
1: No.
0: The entire opening sequence is to Edelweiss.
1: Okay, it's a protest song, first of all. Whoa. My dad sang me
2: it's a creepy
1: American
2: song.
1: Pie, which Don McLean. Whole thing. Yeah,
0: okay. That was the song for me.
2: Sure.
1: Yeah, and so I think mine would be...
2: The Chevy, the Chevy,
1: singing. I think mine would
0: this
1: be...
0: This will be the day that I...
1: Tell you my song.
2: Sorry.
1: I think mine would be Summer Wind, the Frank Sinatra song, because my grandpa loves that song.
0: Oh, that's okay. A good song.
1: You know that song?
0: That's a great song.
1: Yeah. Summer Wind came blowing in across the sea. Right? Isn't that cute? That's a cute lullaby. Yeah. I've been thinking about it.
3: The summer wind...
1: Isn't it pretty? It's so cute. Great lullaby.
0: All right. Just to prove a point, I agree with you. It's very good.
2: That's going to be a great lullaby.
1: Or Copacabana would be maybe.
4: That's bad, buddy.
0: Barry Manilow.
4: Copacabana.
0: I like both of those. I stand by. This is a creepy track.
1: This is
0: I could see why this is the one that came to mind.
1: I could see how this would be weird, but like I.

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3: Here's your updated forecast for North Iowa and Southern Minnesota. Lows dip down to about 59 tonight under mainly clear skies. Winds out of the west around 5 miles per hour. Thunderstorms likely tomorrow. Daytime highs approaching 75. Clear skies tomorrow night. Lows level off around 53. Low 80s Friday, upper 70s Saturday with a chance for storms. And that's your forecast from North Iowa and Southern Minnesota's weather leader, Star 106. Right now, 82.
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0: Nick. 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
1: Right.
0: Accept your diploma and keep it pushing.
2: All right. Now you're pushing me. No, I think we have to just still play by the rules for a few more minutes and then you're out.
0: You're mad that kids are doing backflips.
2: Yeah.
0: Twerking.
2: Yeah, I am. I'm not mad. I'm disappointed.
0: I'm not mad. I'm disappointed. Somehow, even just hearing her say that, not even at me, still.
1: Sure,
0: like,
1: it still stings
0: still
1: a little
0: hits
1: bit.
0: A little bit. All right, Mom's Hot Take. If you haven't heard it or you want to run it back in its full length, you can check it out at XYZ with Eric Zachary, wherever you get your podcast.
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1: What are you watching? All brought to you by O'Reilly Auto Parts, your professional parts people. What have you been into? Binging, watching. Audrey, I know you've been making a push as a 24-year-old Gen Z girl. You're like, maybe I should watch more popular stuff for the show.
2: Yes.
1: So
2: I have. And you know what? I did not make good on that this week because I have just been watching a bunch of documentaries still.
3: Okay, so what did you learn?
2: Well, so I just started, I finished the one that I was talking about last week. The nun one that I can't remember what it was called.
1: Gotcha.
2: But I started watching this new one called Con Mom. I don't know if it's like actually new on Netflix, but I've been watching it on Netflix.
3: New to Audrey.
2: New to me. It's about this man who was adopted and kind of tries to find his mom. All of a sudden, like they kind of give up, and then all of a sudden she comes back into his life and is like, hi, I'm your mom. Kind of is alluded to, I'm only on the first episode, that maybe perhaps in fact is not his mom.
3: And, she's just scamming him?
2: Scamming him.
3: Whoa, that's messed up.
2: So we'll see where that one goes. That's what I'm on right now.
3: Okay.
2: What are you guys watching?
1: Okay. I watched Crash on Netflix. That's a documentary that is going viral right now. It's about
2: a teenage girl,
1: Mackenzie Schirilla. She's now in jail and guilty of murder intentionally, according to the law, or the judge drove her vehicle into a wall at 100 miles an hour and killed her boyfriend and a friend at a time. The documentary is crazy because she participates in it from jail, which is like, I don't know the last time I watched a documentary where like the person that's guilty is like, this will help my case because it does not. We don't need to go into all of like whether you think she did it or not, but I do think it's funny. She recently asked publicly for Kim Kardashian to help advocate for her to get out of jail.
2: Yeah.
1: And Kim Kardashian's team was like, nah, we'll pass. We're good.
2: So it's a little wild.
3: Maybe I'm going out on a limb here, but have we gone too far with documentaries? We're like, oh, if she's participating in it, she's getting some level of fame.
1: And like, she definitely had like makeup done for it and hair done. I don't know. Yeah. If you're in jail, I feel like you shouldn't be on TV. That seems like a pretty low bar.
3: This is like the next level of like the Catch Me Outside girl, you know, like.
2: I mean, they do have similar vibes, but they're very, very different.
3: It's very different. I'm just saying, like, I don't know. Sometimes bad publicity isn't good publicity.
2: I see what you mean.
1: Yeah.
2: I think
1: this didn't help at all.
3: Yeah. No. Okay.
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11: Here's your updated forecast for North Iowa and Southern Minnesota. Lows dip down to about 59 tonight under mainly clear skies. Winds out of the west around 5 miles per hour. Thunderstorms likely tomorrow. Daytime highs approaching 75. Clear skies tomorrow night. Lows level off around 53. Low 80s Friday, upper 70s Saturday with a chance for storms. And that's your forecast from North Iowa and Southern Minnesota's weather leader, Star 106. Right now, 82.
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0: Ariana Grande and Ethan Slater have officially parted ways, according to sources.
1: Yeah, I guess they broke it up. Apparently, it's amicable. They were together for 3 years. They are no longer together. I just think it's funny that everybody kind of thought this was going to happen when she kind of left the whole Wicked universe and started doing her own artist thing again.
0: Had to like pivot from actor Ari to singer Ari.
1: Yes, yes.
0: Can't have a boyfriend when you're pivoting from one to the other.
1: Yeah. So, I mean, you know, hopefully they're both very happy.
0: Sure. He left the whole family, right?
1: Yeah, he left his wife and child.
0: Okay, all right.
1: A month's old baby.
0: Oh, newborn.
1: Yeah, so I actually don't Yikes. Really know like the full details, but I know that he filed for divorce shortly after rumors of him and Ariana Grande being together surfaced when his child was only, I think, 2 or 3 months old.
0: Okay.
1: Yeah.
0: Well, here we are now. It's XYZ with Eric Zachary.
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0: 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Key changes in songs are a defining moment of when the party is hitting the next level.
1: You know, they really haven't been happening as time has gone on. It was like an 80s, 90s thing.
0: We don't have as many talented singers nowadays.
1: Ooh, speak on it.
0: Just saying. Like, you want to talk about pop stars. Right. I feel like a lot of them, maybe except Zara Larsson.
1: I'm glad you brought her up. I was just about to say, Zara, if you can hear this, that next song, throw a key change in there.
0: Yeah, but like, there's just a lot of people that like don't know music theory. And sure. That's fine. Yeah. But like, key changes for that next level vocal performer. Like, Beyonce
1: is doing key changes.
0: Love on top. Woo. You put my love on top. Woo. Oh, yeah. It goes up and up and up and up. Yep. So I want to go over our favorite, in our head, most goated, legendary key changes of songs.
1: Okay.
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2: Okay.
1: And when I say key change, like the moment in the song when they switch keys and it takes the energy to the next level.
2: I gotta imagine Man in the Mirror, Michael Jackson is up there.
1: That's a classic.
2: That's, you know.
1: I'm talking more modern, or a little more modern at least. So I proposed this to Audrey and Jordan this morning, and I said, hey, find your favorite key change. When I say key change in music, what comes to mind?
2: Travis Scott, Sicko Mode.
1: Okay.
2: I'm kidding. Totally a joke. No. It's a key change, though.
1: Yeah. Audrey, what's yours?
3: Mine is this part in Penny Lane. It's really cute.
1: Modern music.
3: Oh, well, I didn't know it was supposed to be modern. I don't listen to modern music.
1: It's fine. I'll take it.
3: It's pretty late in the clip that I pulled.
1: Okay.
3: wait
1: for the key change.

0: key changes a lot, though.
1: Yeah, this one, Hero. I mean, that's one of those classic singers you were talking about, Eric.
0: But yeah, I mean, I'm a Mariah hater. I will say, like, I'm not taking away her vocal ability. Like, right. Obviously, she's a very, very good singer. Yeah. So, yeah, I just find her annoying as a human.
1: Okay, stop that. What is yours, Eric?
0: Mine is T-Pain, Best Love
1: Song. Oh, yeah.
0: Uh-huh. Yeah, come on, right here. You know this, Audrey?
2: Yes, of course.
0: Right here.
1: Classic.
0: This used to go so hard on the bus. Chris Brown's on this, too.
2: Like, yes.
1: Like, your high school football team just won that big game.
0: Yeah.
1: You confessed your
0: that,
1: love.
0: That next level.
1: For your, yeah, you
2: when
1: know.
2: When did this come out?
0: Probably 2000.
1: Yeah, like 7.
2: Probably 2000. Yeah, yeah, okay. Yeah. Yes, I do know this
0: in high
2: song.
0: School. Yeah.
1: Yeah.
0: All right. What's your favorite key change in modern music? XYZ content on Instagram. Let us know. You deserve a break, you know, to get away from it all.
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2: Imagine jetting off to Jamaica.
0: Say it.
2: Jamaica.
0: Yeah, Audrey. Yeah. Oh, Jamaica. It's beaches, it's mountains, lively, yet laid back. It's luxurious and adventurous, and it's a vibe. It's a vacation.
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12: Here's your updated forecast for North Iowa and southern Minnesota. Lows dip down to about 59 tonight under mainly clear skies. Winds out of the west around 5 miles per hour. Thunderstorms likely tomorrow. Daytime highs approaching 75. Clear skies tomorrow night. Lows level off around 53. Low 80s Friday, upper 70s Saturday with a chance for storms. And that's your forecast from North Iowa and southern Minnesota's weather leader, Star 106. Currently 79.
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0: same.
1: Audrey Mushy Wedding. That's all you.
2: Yeah.
1: That's all you said here.
2: Yeah. Jordan's getting married. If yes, you haven't heard us talk about it, we've been talking about it for
1: 1 million days.
2: A million days, yeah. Months now. Mm-hmm. And it's finally happening this week.
1: Yes.
2: And I just want to tell you, I'm so excited for you.
1: Oh, thank you so much.
2: Aww. I think it's so sweet. And it's been such a pleasure to like be friends with you and be friends with Samantha through you. Yeah. And like, I'm just really excited. I wish I could be there, but like, I can't wait to see all the pictures.
1: Yeah, yeah.
2: And
1: we will show them. We will share them. Yeah. It's going to be a great time.
2: Yeah, you guys are awesome. I heard some of your vows.
1: Yeah, I did.
2: Cry.
1: You did. Okay, so you crying made me feel good that like I'm in the right direction.
2: Yeah, yeah. I'm really excited for you, and I can't wait to bother you guys forever.
1: I am annoyed that so many other people are already there, and I am not at my destination wedding. Yes. I'm at work. Eric is already there, and I'm not there. Yeah. But we're gonna make it happen. And thank you so much, Audrey.
2: Yeah, of course.
3: Yeah, turn it up.
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0: Now, apparently, the big thing to do at weddings, bridal parties, engagement parties, whatever you want to call them, is this whole like surname battle thing. There were this one couple earlier this year, maybe a couple weeks ago, they started going viral. Brett Bortland and Georgia Bella had a multi-event competition between their families to battle for whose name they were going to take.
1: That's awesome.
0: You know, so they put their cousins, their parents, their grandparents, aunts, uncles together to duke it out. Brett ended up winning. So, you know, him and his wife took his last name. But now it's become so viral that people are just doing the battle of the surnames at parties now because we're done with, just taking the guy's name.
1: Right.
0: So I want to talk to you, Audrey, about how you feel about it.
1: Yeah.
0: Would you do this? And I mean, I'm getting married in days.
1: I know.
0: Yeah. I'll let you know straight up. It's not happening in mine. Coming up next.
2: This is XYZ with Eric Zachary, Star 106.

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2: The battle of the surnames is becoming a very popular thing where the bride and groom have their whole families play these games. It's like a field day, basically.
3: Okay, wedding topic.
2: Yeah. Right. Wedding is big. Wedding is big right
3: Wedding's
2: now.
3: In.
2: Wedding is in.
3: Jordan's getting married in like 2 days.
2: Wedding's in. Being single is out. No, but this battle of the surnames where, you know, they're doing tug of war. They're doing twerk contests, potato sack races, you know.
3: Okay. They're doing like baby shower games.
2: Baby shower games.
3: But for high stakes.
2: High stakes. Whoever family wins, they basically conquer the other family. And now
3: this
2: you have
3: hilarious.
2: That surname.
3: Yeah.
2: So, I mean, I love to see how like progressive this is.
3: Yeah.
2: Because, you know, traditionally, you know, marriage was about like ownership and land and stuff.
3: Right.
2: Like it wasn't, you know, anything having really to do with love. But now that, you know, we've come so far and that's what it's all about. Oh, okay. Maybe if your family's more athletic than my family, I'll take your last
3: name. Well, so here's the thing. I think this is all super fun and cute. And I love how unserious it is.
2: Sure.
3: I think you know me enough to know that I am much more like things are way higher stakes for me all of the time.
2: Okay.
3: I have anxiety. I'm a stressed person.
2: Okay.
3: And I'll tell you what, I'm taking nobody's last name.
2: Oh, so wait, you're just going share? You're getting rid of your last name?
3: No. I would like to keep my last name.
2: Oh, okay.
3: And somebody can take mine if they want.
2: Sure.
3: But I'm keeping mine. I might hyphen. You know, like I'll throw a hyphen in there.
2: Okay, you'll dual it up.
3: Yeah, I'll double last name.
2: Right.
3: But like, I like my last name.
2: But you're not going to when you get married, if you get married.
3: I mean, never say never.
2: Sure.
3: I mean, maybe if it's like a really cool last name and sounds really good with my first name, but
2: right.
3: I'll probably keep my last name regardless.
2: I will say my fiance is only taking my last name solely because we plan on having kids and she wouldn't want her last name to be different than her kid's last name.
3: But can't we all just have two last names? We could just do that forever.
2: I feel like that's super long.
3: Right, that is an option.
2: You can do two last names.
3: Okay, yeah, we're gonna do two last names.
2: That's really up to your partner.
3: That's cool.
2: Yeah,
3: but I love the game. Think that's super fun.
2: I don't. I don't think if we did this at my wedding, feel like my family would scare off Sam's family.
3: Your father.
2: Case in point. Like, you know what I'm saying?
3: Your mother?
2: Yeah. It's so bad.
3: Love you guys. Right. Joel and Lynn. Love you so bad. I would never want to compete with you for anything you can have.
2: It's XYZ with Eric Zachary.
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7: 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Law enforcement will issue warnings until January 1st, 2026, after which fines of $100 plus fees will be assessed. If a violation causes serious injury, a court can impose additional fines and suspensions. Violations causing a death could face fines in excess of $1,000 and license suspension.
6: So let's set that phone down. It will not just make a difference in your life and those around you, it's now the law.
8: Here's your updated forecast for North Iowa and Southern Minnesota. Clear skies tonight with a low of 59. Westerly winds around 5 miles per hour. Thunderstorms likely tomorrow. Daytime highs approaching 75. Cloudy skies expected. Tomorrow night, lows around 53. Low 80s Friday, upper 70s Saturday with a chance for storms. And that's your forecast from North Iowa and Southern Minnesota's weather leader, Star 106. Currently 75.

0: XYZ with their exactly mom's hot take is coming up on the way. My mom joining the show to provide her perspective on
1: getting your diploma, high school diploma.
0: Oh, okay. You should do it.
1: Absolutely, if you can, you know, if it's available, yes, you should get it.
0: Okay.
1: But when you get it, you have to have an attitude when you're getting your diploma. And there's been a few sightings every year there is where some trickster or some arrogant person just feels like
0: arrogant person is derogatory. I've never done this, but like she's talking about like the showboating, like people who do flips and stuff on stage.
1: Yeah, exactly.
2: I don't mind that.
1: Well, this girl got toasted on all venues for getting up there to get her diploma, you know, doing her little dance and then doing full splits.
0: But then
1: with
0: they denied giving her the diploma.
1: And they did.
0: Schools
1: and they walked her off and they said, and then actually a lot of her peers, as well as her, you know, other teachers and professionals from other areas were just saying, you know, that you just set a tone where we wouldn't want to hire you because we are your bosses right now. We are your teachers.
0: Mom's hot take on receiving your diploma or certificate of any kind and like being a little too showboaty when you're getting it.
2: Sure.
0: XYZ with Eric Zachary. 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

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I just found you guys recently, and now it's like always on. I'm serious. I think I have a problem. I keep coming back to Star 106 every time.

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2: My mom saw a viral video of someone trying to do a flip or a split or something showboaty while getting
3: inappropriate
2: there.
3: Splits with, you know, popping.
2: Popping?
3: Yeah. You know, she's in the splits and she's popping.
2: What is
4: popping? Like she was twerking?
3: Yeah.
2: Oh, okay.
4: Got it.
2: Okay. My mom doesn't like when people showboat, especially when receiving your diploma. Mom's hot take. It's all brought to you by T-Mobile. Mom, I think you're referring to this girl I saw that she like did a whole thing. She was a little like over the top and they basically on stage refused to hand her diploma because like schools will set rules like, hey, we got to get through a lot of names. Mm-hmm. Please don't make this about you.
4: Sure.
2: You know,
4: yeah. And
2: I see both sides, but I do think it's a little heavy handed depending on the institution.
3: What if 200 people decided to do their own little showboat? Yeah. I mean, it's silly. Just walk up there, get your diploma and then do your showboating afterwards.
4: So hold on now. What are we here for, really? You know, like if 200 people did a showboating thing, are we not here to celebrate those 200 people and nothing else?
3: Yeah. The ceremony itself, though, runs so long.
4: I mean, we're here for, what else are we here for?
3: Oh my God, then you haven't gone to a high school graduation and sat as a parent watching it all.
4: I have not.
3: It's excruciating. You're waiting. And Eric's last name is Zachary. I had to wait hours to hear Zachary.
2: To a little context, my graduating class was like 625 kids.
5: Yeah.
2: Like,
5: sure.
2: We had it in an arena. We had to. We were very Taylor Swift with it, right? Yeah. Like we needed the space.
4: I don't consider that an excuse. To be honest, if it's my hot take, like I think that's just a boomer thing, you know?
2: Yeah.
4: Like I think that's just an old person.
2: I think it's both. I think it's coded in just like I don't like when kids have fun.
4: Right.
2: But there's also like for every instance where a kid has landed a backflip, there's a video of a kid landing on their face on stage too.
3: I just think I don't know. I'm against it. I'm for fun, you know I am. But like do that.
2: Virginia Zachary, for fun 2026.
4: Yeah, right? Yeah.
3: But this just she took it. And then
2: this student specific not only did splits, but I will agree, then went a little like Cardi B with it and was like, you know, twerking on the ground. And I can see, I'm not saying I agree with it, but I can see where parents will be like, come on, man. Like one quick trick, I'm cool with. But like, you're going to turn this into your Megan Thee Stallion moment. And it's a little.
4: You graduated high school. It should be your moment.
3: But again,
2: why are you humping the ground though?
3: Then why?
4: Because that's what you do. I mean, like people celebrate however they celebrate. I can't, you know.
3: She's gonna go get a job as a.
4: Hooker? I'm not even gonna Yeah. You think that's gonna follow her? Like
2: a digital footprint.
4: Yeah. There's OnlyFans today. Like, okay. What are we talking about? She's just doing splits.
2: Well, you're saying this is the trailer. All right, Jordan.
4: I don't know what it is, but I think there's bigger fish to fry. Like,
3: she got so much pushback from lots of people.
2: This isn't just things like showboating, things like doing a flipper or doing the splits. Like I saw another kid got rejected because he had the Palestinian flag around his shoulders.
4: Sure.
2: And obviously, I think a lot of schools are just trying to avoid any controversy.
4: Right. Mm-hmm.
2: Right, wrong, or indifferent. I can see where it's like, well, if this person can wear... They're very dress coded, and obviously, notoriously, dress codes are just a way to
4: derogatory,
2: derogatory or
4: discriminatory.
2: Thank you. That's what I was looking for. But I can see where it's like if one kid wears something like a Palestinian flag, or someone else has an LGBTQ flag on, but then someone shows up with a Trump flag, or someone shows up with a don't tread on me flag.
4: Sure.
2: Like it's like, where do you draw that line then? I think it's just easier for the schools to be like, hey, only wear the cap and gown that you're supposed to.
3: That's how it was. I mean, those are called rules. You haven't graduated yet. You still have to conform to the school's rules. And I, as a parent, I'm sitting here going, well, then why didn't Eric do his blue number? You know, why didn't
2: she's referencing
4: What was your blue number, man?
2: She's referencing my iconic second grade performance of Eiffel 65. Blue.
4: It sounds to me like you don't want to celebrate the kids.
3: I do want to celebrate.
2: My mom booed me when I walked across the stage.
4: It sounds kind of like, get me out of here. I want to get to the Savvy B.
3: I want to ask any other parent who does feel that way, because sitting through those graduation ceremonies is torture.
2: Okay. Yeah.
4: All right.
2: She's just mad that I'm at the end of the list. It's XYZ. There, exactly. Mom's Hot Takes, all brought to you by T-Mobile. It's better over here. 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
16: Indeed. Forecast for North Iowa and Southern Minnesota. Clear skies tonight with a low of 59. Westerly winds around 5 miles per hour. Thunderstorms likely tomorrow. Daytime highs approaching 75. Cloudy skies expected. Tomorrow night, lows around 53. Low 80s Friday, upper 70s Saturday, with a chance for storms. And that's your forecast from North Iowa and Southern Minnesota's weather leader, Star 106. Currently 75.
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0: Now, I'm not a Weezer fan, but I had no idea that they were I don't have any hate towards Weezer. Yeah. There's nothing wrong with them. Right. I just had no idea that they were putting out albums under the same title, quote unquote.
1: Oh, like over and over again?
0: Over and over again.
1: Oh, yes.
0: And now they are about to announce their seventh self-titled Weezer album. Yes.
1: This is the seventh self-titled Weezer album, following Blue, Green, Red, White, Teal, and Black.
0: Right.
1: They're just nicknamed after, you know, there's the famous Weezer Blue album.
0: Sure, yes.
1: But yeah, they released a new single called We Might As Well Be Strangers.
2: We might as well be.
1: Very Weezer.
0: Yeah, yeah. This is in their bag for sure. Which, yeah. I'm not a hater. I'm not a Weezer hater. I do think self-titled albums, especially when it's not like the debut album, I'm kind of like, yeah.
1: Well, it's kind of their thing.
0: Well, so that's the only reason I'm not mad at this one per se.
1: Right.
0: Because like, okay, you've just done it. You've beat me over the head with so many self-titled albums. This is all I'm expecting. But I think.
1: Yeah, I feel like they're doing that. It's supposed to be kind of talking about aging as a band and whatever. And
0: got you. Is that why it's called the Gold Album? Because they're like, you know, they're golden years.
1: You know what?
0: Years.
1: Probably. I feel like they're doing the same thing that a lot of other, you know, older, like.
0: Sure, sure.
1: Kind of alternative bands are doing.
0: Old man bands?
1: Yeah, it's turning into dad rock. It's okay. I like Weezer. They're cool.
0: Right.
1: The album is releasing on August 21st.
0: Okay.
1: So we'll see.
0: Seventh self-titled Weezer album, the Gold Album.
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1: XYZ with Eric Zachary. It is Jordan. It is Audrey.
2: Yeah.
1: There is no Eric.
2: Bye, Eric.
1: Because
2: he's in Portugal.
1: He is in Portugal.
2: Oh, how the tables have turned. You know who hasn't been to Portugal?
1: Me. Audrey. You need to check that box. I mean, I feel like I keep going to Portugal.
2: I'm about
1: to go to Portugal.
2: I know.
1: Eric is there because he's at my wedding, even though I'm not at my wedding.
2: Yeah. We'll get you there very soon.
1: Yeah, yes,
2: very,
1: I am.
2: Very, very, very soon.
1: We're doing this, and then I am leaving, and then sadly we won't see each other for a little bit. Because
2: I know, you're going to be gone and away.
1: I'm going to get married, and then I'm doing the honeymoon.
2: Yes.
1: And yeah.
2: I'll be here.
1: You will be here. You'll be holding down the fort.
2: I'm going to Minnesota, though.
1: Oh, there you go. So you're going. Yeah. You're going somewhere.
2: I'm going somewhere.
1: That's
2: I'm
1: good.
2: Taking the Amtrak. It'll be super fun, I'm sure.
1: I used to take the Amtrak all the time.
2: Yeah.
1: I love the Amtrak. I don't know how you hate it so much.
2: I have personal beef with the Amtrak because the last two times I took it round trip to one destination, and
1: sure,
2: I got delayed 3 hours both ways.
1: Right, and I've heard that, but like, what are you? Do you have like games
2: other than
1: to
2: that,
1: play?
2: It was fine.
1: Like,
2: I read like
1: occupying?
2: Three books.
1: Yeah, like
2: it was kind of nice. But the other thing is, I didn't get there early enough. User error.
1: Okay.
2: So I had to sit next to strangers
1: on the outside
2: seat both times.
1: Yeah.
2: And.
1: Yeah, you gotta know the tricks of the trade of transportation.
2: I think if I had a buddy.
1: Oh, Amtrak with a
2: so
1: buddy
2: fun.
1: Is so much
2: like,
1: fun.
2: Like, I think I would have a great time, but instead I'm just sitting there in silence for 8 hours, which is not something that I'm good at.
1: That's fair. I will say that you could, if you tell me I've got a buddy for any sort of destination, I don't care where we go.
2: I don't care where we go. I don't know how long it's taking.
1: Yeah, yeah. Like, if I've got a friend and we're really gonna friend out. Yeah, I took the Amtrak to St. Louis one time. I had more fun on the train than all the things that we did. St. Louis, great city, but we just didn't really have much going on. However, hilarious time.
2: Good thing that for your million-hour flight, you have your very best buddy.
1: Yes, my fiance.
2: Yay!
1: I'm going to have my headphones on. She's going to be asleep the entire time. We probably won't talk to each other. All right, that's it from us. I will see you soon, Audrey.
2: Yeah.
1: Thank you. Eric, I'm seeing even sooner because he's in Portugal doing the wedding. It'll finally be over. We'll never have to talk about it again. I'll probably want to
2: talk about it a little bit.
1: All the time. Till then, it's XYZ with Eric Zachary.
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1: There's some things you just can't dip in milk. 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

0: Anna and Raven in the morning.
1: You almost died, but you didn't.
2: It was close.
1: Simone Biles posted a picture of her in a hospital bed and just said, almost dying wasn't on my bingo card. No further explanation.
2: I mean, what is that? It's been a week now at this point, all ominous and whatnot.
1: Well, we want to hear your story. We want to find out what happened. 1-800-330-9999. Eric, you almost died, but you didn't.
3: All right, so you know how they have all these horrible blizzards where they get really heavy snow?
2: Mm-hmm.
3: All right. Basically, back in the day, we had 18 inches of snow, and I was shoveling it all by hand.
2: Yeah.
3: And, like, my heart was racing and whatnot, but I was just doing, like, massive amount of houses. And, like, I felt like I was going to, like, have a heart attack and die.
2: Yeah.
3: But I almost did, but I didn't.
2: But you, okay, so, you didn't actually go to the hospital. They said, sir, you had a heart attack.
1: No, he just
2: But you just felt like you were going to have a heart attack.
3: Well, you know, when you're shoveling it and you're like going at
2: I know it sucks.
3: You're a monster.
2: Yeah, I'm not a doctor, but
1: you could die.
3: And your coworker tells you like, "Hey, you okay?"
2: Right.
1: Right. Are you all right? You're like, "Yes, thank you. Thanks for asking. I'm fine."
2: And then 10 years later, you called us. Okay, thanks.
1: Thanks, Eric.
2: Not sure exactly if that was what we were looking for, but, you know, it's in the spirit of it.
1: I thought about dying, but then I just, nothing happened.
2: Wouldn't it have sucked if I died here, right? No, then I didn't, right? Luke, tell us about that time that you almost died, but you didn't.
4: So I was driving dump trucks, tractor trailers for a little bit, and as I'm passing the train track, the gate comes down, so I put it in neutral, and then the shifter on that truck was really weird. It would sometimes not go back into gear.
2: Yeah.
4: So then I couldn't get it into reverse.
2: Mm-hmm.
4: And the train's coming, the bell's ringing. I'm freaking out. I'm like, I'm going to be that guy on the news who was the dummy who got smacked by the train.
2: Thank God for
4: saying that. I kid you not.
1: Yeah.
4: 5 seconds left. I got it in gear, got in reverse. And I had to pull over to the side of the road for quite a bit. I was shaking.
1: Yeah.
2: You know, let me just ask the question. The gate comes down behind you. Why do you put it in neutral? At that point, break the other gate. That's all I'm saying
1: until
2: is drive it.
1: Until you're in that position, you can't. You don't know what you're going to do. You don't know.
2: I know what I'm going to do. I'm going to keep on driving.
1: All right, Luke, congratulations. You almost died, but you didn't.
2: But you didn't.
1: You didn't.
4: Yeah. It was close.
2: Thanks, Luke.
1: Thanks.
2: Have a great day.
1: Patty, you almost died, but you didn't.
2: What happened?
5: When I was in second grade, I actually had food caught in my lungs that was there over a period of time. I was out running around one day, and I came in. I'm like, Mom, I'm breathing so heavy. My chest is caving in. Rushed to the hospital, and they had to do an emergency tracheotomy because it was food that was enlarged in my lungs for, I'm going to say, a couple of weeks.
1: Oh, my
2: That's
1: God.
2: That's crazy, right?
1: I didn't know.
5: And I almost died. I was purple, the doctor said.
2: Wow. Yeah.
1: But you didn't.
2: Right.
1: Yeah.
2: Then you still don't know. Do you know what kind of food it was?
1: Right.
2: Broccoli, what?
1: Can you recognize it?
5: That's the funny thing because I'm 62 years old now.
2: Right.
5: So that
2: still don't know what kind of food it was. Right.
5: I don't know what got stuck in there, but it was something that allowed me to breathe a little bit.
2: Yeah.
5: But, very strange.
2: Could have been a Cheeto.
1: Probably a Teddy Graham.
2: Teddy Graham's solid. Cheeto is like air-filled.
5: We're talking 54 years ago.
2: Well, I mean, what? Cheetos weren't invented? Don't downgrade Cheetos.
1: No one knows when Cheetos were invented. Actually, that's not true. The internet knows.
2: Have a great day, Patty. Thank you. We're glad you didn't die, but you almost did.
1: 1948.
2: Cheetos were out there. See, it could have been a Cheeto.
1: It was probably a Cheeto.
2: Right.
1: Yeah.
2: She doesn't know.
1: Yeah.
0: Anna and Raven in the morning. Star 106.
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1: It's Pick'em News. Three news stories that are trending right now, and Raven selects which one you're going to learn about.
2: It's a massive responsibility. You're welcome, America. Mm-hmm. I'm here for you.
1: Yep. Today, quite a selection. What a woman found when she was cleaning out her garage freezer. You know, things been in there for like 27 years. You're like, what?
2: Oh, I hope it was dead. Okay.
1: Everybody else does, too. How about when somebody that has your exact same name is threatening your identity?
2: Oh, well, I mean, that's happened in my life, actually. That's a thing that can happen.
1: That's really weird. Or what somebody stole from a warehouse. It's coming up next.
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1: Three news stories that are trending right now, but Raven gets to pick which one you learn about.
2: 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I am here for you.
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2: What do you got, Anna Zapp?
1: Number one, woman cleaning garage, opens freezer, finds 20 sticks of dynamite.
2: I mean, that could happen to anybody.
1: Can it?
2: I got my fireworks yesterday. Yes.
1: All right.
2: Yes, it can.
1: Number two, Dan Sullivan accuses Dan Sullivan of rigging Senate race.
2: Oh, no, Dan Sullivan.
1: Our number three, $500,000 worth of bourbon stolen from a warehouse.
2: You know, these heists, man, they're happening all over the place.
1: You can find them in Raven's garage right next to the dynamite and fireworks.
2: Well, it wouldn't be a bad investment. Let's go Dan Sullivan versus Dan Sullivan.
1: All right, you got it.
3: Imagine going to vote in a very important race. But when you look at the ballot, there are two candidates with the same name from the same party. Well, that's exactly what's happening in the crucial Alaska race.
2: Oh, my gosh.
3: That could ultimately decide control of the United States Senate.
1: It's so wacky.
2: Wait a minute. Wait. They're both on the same side, too?
1: Yes.
2: They're going head-to-head. It's a primary, then?
1: Yeah, they think it's cahoots. And here, he explains more.
2: Oh, no.
3: Incumbent Republican Senator Dan S. Sullivan is up for re-election. And there's an 11th-hour ad also running as a Republican. And his name is Dan J. Sullivan.
2: Mm.
3: The only differences on the ballots will be their initials. That could have enormous ramifications because the state has an open primary where the top four vote getters all advance to the November election.
2: I hate this format, by the way, just for election. I mean, just a side thing. I've been reading about this, and when I read about it, I think to myself, that's crazy talk. But I, ironically, as you're aware, Anna, have two people with my name inside of like a 10-minute ride from my house.
1: Yeah.
2: And over time, it has been a problem for me multiple times in my life because other people get to sail through things that they have to qualify or have a background check or anything like that. And me, never the case.
1: No.
2: Never the case. I went to a bike shop just recently. That was my most recent event. I dropped off two bikes to get tuned up at my bike shop. And they had an outstanding bill from somebody with the same name. And I was like, that's not me, man.
1: You know whose fault this is?
2: Who?
1: Your parents. This is your parents' fault. Stop giving kids names that everybody else has, Dan Sullivan. So here's the current senator, Dan Sullivan, making his case on why this is nuts.
4: This is serious stuff. When people are going, oh, there's two Dan Sullivans, isn't that funny? No, it's cheating. And his whole purpose of running is to confuse Alaskans, make them think, Alaskan voters, that somehow he's me. Then, when he filed his campaign logo, his letterhead, his website, all had my campaign logo that I've had for 13 years.
2: I mean, but if it's his name, it's his name, bro. I mean, you just sound like a guy who's about to lose your job. That's what you sound like.
1: Well, the whole thing behind
2: Savvy.
1: It is that there's they think it's the Democrats, because of course,
2: they placed him.
1: That's what we do. We
2: right.
1: always
2: there's
1: like
2: always got to be
1: fingers.
2: Conspiracy thing or
1: yeah.
2: theory going on underneath.
1: So, like,
2: right.
1: if you know, if one gets a certain amount of votes and he gets a certain amount of votes,
2: it is
1: like
2: a savvy move,
1: down.
2: Though.
1: Savvy.
2: It would be a savvy. You're like, wait a minute, I know what we're going to do. We're not going to win here. Well, let's find somebody else.
1: That's the exact same name.
2: You know what? That's
1: Think about it, though. When we heard their middle initials.
2: Yeah.
1: Do you remember what they were or whose was
2: one of them was J.
1: What was the other one?
2: I think it was F. I don't know.
1: But you have no idea.
2: Right.
1: So, if not for nothing.
2: Yeah.
1: If this is cahoots, it's well thought out.
2: Yeah. It's not the worst idea ever, I guess. Right?
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1: Help with this one because I've never seen anything like it. I saw a bumper sticker that was on the back of the car and I giggled to myself because I thought, oh, that's a weird thing to put on your car. And I thought it was like a one-off, like a quirky thing that one person did. And then when I was driving to work yesterday, I saw it on another car 2 states away. And I was like, wait, is this a thing? And then today, driving in, again, I saw it.
2: The bumper sticker?
1: It's the same bumper sticker
2: on 3 cars?
1: Right. And
2: seems weird.
1: No, I think it's one of those things that it's like a movement and everybody knows about it except for me. Maybe you know. It's coming up next.
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0: mornings are Anna and Raven.
1: What does it mean? Somebody has to know. The internet doesn't know either. There's a Reddit thread all about this, and nobody has responded. I think it's some kind of cult or something.
2: That seems weird.
1: So, I was driving home from a bridal shower this past weekend. I was on the highway, and I look over, and there's a license, there's a bumper sticker on the back of a car. And all it says is, no fun. Seems all capital weird. Letters, no fun.
2: Seems weird.
1: So I giggle to myself. I go, I'm no fun. I'm like, let me go look and see who's driving this car. So I go up side by side so I could take a peek at the driver.
2: Mm-hmm.
1: And the woman looked like she was no fun.
2: Okay.
1: She looked, I don't know. She looked like, if there was a definition of no fun, probably her.
2: Cranky or blasé? Just kind of like, you know, going through the motions,
1: you know,
2: or just, you know, didn't look happy.
1: You know how I have RBF? Like,
2: yes.
1: I have that like face that I'm just like constantly like kind of like.
2: Yeah. Like you smelled something stank.
1: Right. And I'm, just, and I'm just living in it.
2: Right. Yeah.
1: That's what her face looked like.
2: Okay.
1: Very
2: I get
1: similar
2: it.
1: To mine. So I giggled to myself and I said, maybe I need a no fun bumper sticker because I'm also no fun.
2: Uh-huh.
1: Right. And then I didn't think anything of it.
2: Yeah. Because I mean, it doesn't sound all that entertaining. I mean, if you were going to actually commit something to be on the back of your vehicle, you figure it would be more engaging. At least myself.
1: 100%.
2: Okay. So then you go on about your life.
1: Yes. And then. Yesterday, I'm driving to work. This is two states away.
2: Yeah.
1: Two states away I'm driving.
2: Uh-huh.
1: And on the highway next to me is another car. This time, it wasn't whatever that was, a Prius or whatever.
2: Yeah, yeah.
1: It's a pickup truck.
2: Yeah, so they're not issuing them with Priuses, is
1: no.
2: what you're saying. Right.
1: It's the same exact bumper sticker that says no fun.
2: Is it the same color and everything?
1: Yes.
2: Yes, okay.
1: So now I'm like, wait a minute.
2: Yep.
1: I'm like, that's ironic, right? So I pull up again to see who's driving, and the windows are blacked out. Like, it's got the tinted windows that I can't see the driver.
2: As far as you know, inside they could be having fun. You don't know.
1: Who knows?
2: You can't see them, but the bumper sticker says the same message.
1: Right, so I go,
2: okay.
1: Is this a thing?
2: Yeah.
1: So I go on to the internet, and I'm like, bumper sticker that says no fun.
2: Mm-hmm.
1: There's a whole Reddit thread about it.
2: Okay, because I was just about to do that. So tell me, what do they say?
1: They don't know. No,
2: it's not that thing where, like, you know, birds aren't real or whatever. Like, it's not that birds ain't real thing.
1: No. What does the no fun bumper sticker, look, it pops right up. What does the no fun bumper sticker mean?
2: Okay.
1: I searched this yesterday.
2: Uh-huh.
1: There's this Reddit thread, which nobody answers.
2: Yeah.
1: And then.
2: I mean, when you say Reddit thread, to me, I think that there's a conversation ongoing. Somebody just posted
1: it
2: and nobody said a word.
1: Right.
2: I want you to understand how rare that is for Reddit.
1: Yeah.
2: Okay. That's not something that typically takes place.
1: Right.
2: Okay.
1: Yep. And there's all these different things about, well, you can buy stickers, but nothing that is specifically about the no fun sticker, which is clearly made by the same companies. It's the same colors and the same font.
2: I want you to imagine how sad your life has to be if you're out getting a custom bumper sticker made that says no fun.
1: It means
2: you got to be walking around pretty miserable if that's the thing you're seeking out. So it obviously came from something.
1: Right. Yeah. What? What is it?
2: I have no idea.
1: Well, like, what? Is it a secret underground lair? Are you notifying people that you're part of a cult? Is it a political thing that we have no idea about?
2: I don't know. But, I mean, if you do know, you can call us
1: right,
2: at 800-330-9999.
1: If you know what it means, please call now. But also, I'm always fascinated by people that still put bumper stickers on their car.
2: It's a real commitment. I haven't done it on my last three cars.
1: I put, like, my daughter's graduating high school.
2: I mean, that's different.
1: That's
2: you're obligated.
1: Different.
2: That's DNA.
1: Yeah, exactly.
2: Like, you didn't get a free choice in that.
1: And it was a magnet, so it's like at any point I can take it off.
2: Right. That's not the same thing. We're talking about an actual bumper sticker. If you have one,
1: we want to know.
2: Yes.
1: What does it say? 1-800-330-9999.
0: Mornings are Anna and Raven.
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0: wow, it's not very Googleable. I Googled it, too. I can't find it either.
1: You should reach out to this other person on Reddit, and the two of you become some sort of, you know, awareness campaign.
0: Well, here's the crazy part. This was posted 11 years ago. So this is something.
1: This is weird.
0: This is something that's been around a long time, but we just don't know about.
1: In 11 years, they don't have a single response on Reddit.
0: No.
1: That tells you that this is fake. I don't know. Like, how does that happen? I mean, everybody goes to Reddit to have a conversation. If nobody responds in 11 years, that's not really a thing.
0: If you know what the no fun bumper sticker means, or if you just have a bumper sticker on your car, we want to know, what is it? Because you got to feel passionate about something to be able to put a bumper sticker on your car.
1: I would think so.
0: 1-800-330-9999.
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0: Raven.
1: Do you believe in magic? Do you think that waving sage around the front doors of MSG made a difference? Or maybe it was the guy that predicted the future. Or maybe it's the nuns that are going to be sitting courtside this weekend.
2: Maybe it's Jalen Brunson's spine. Could be that.
1: Yeah, it's all coming up next.
0: Star 106. Oh!

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1: I'm Haley Erdahl, funeral director with Hoff Celebrations. I do what I do so that I can help people who need me the most in the hardest time of their life. By making all of the arrangements, taking all of the burden off their plate during funeral service planning. 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They're supposed to grieve their loved one.
2: Hoff Celebrations. Every life deserves to be celebrated.
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6: Excitement in sports last couple days. Including today, the one that we've been talking about for years, 2026 World Cup opening ceremonies all happening. Now, the one thing you will hear today is Shakira. She's part of the opening ceremonies.
7: Oh, I like her.
6: The one thing you won't hear, a very loud, obnoxious noise. It's coming up next.
8: Yeah. 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

0: Anna and Raven in the morning.
1: They could be hot. They could be cold. Anna and Raven play Am I Close?
2: We were so close!
3: You hear references all the time. You may even say them yourself, but do you really know where they come from? Producer Justin, what are you teaching us about today?
1: All right. Well, first, I need you to take a quick listen. What have we got here?
3: Excuse me.
4: Is that how you call back the buffalo to come back to the ranch because it's time for the spring slaughter or something like that? Is that what that is? Is that a scene from Yellowstone?
1: Not exactly. No, that is the sound of one singular vuvuzela. Since it's World Cup time, they're back in the news again for their somewhat recently controversial history, but where do they come from? What are they?
4: Right, what makes an instrument controversial?
3: First of all, it's not little. The vuvuzela is...
4: Hey, save it for your explanation.
3: All right, 30 seconds on the clock. I guess the history, and then Raven does too, and then we see, are either of us close, okay?
4: 30 seconds, go, Anna Zapp.
3: Okay, here we go, 30 seconds. The vuvuzela, I think, had to start in... My guess would be Spain, would be my guess, And what it is, it makes a lot of noise. And if you've ever been to a European football game, you know that there's no rules in the stands. There's no rules. They set off fireworks. They do whatever they want. And somebody was obnoxious enough to create this horn, basically like a New Year's Eve party horn, but so much louder and so much more completely obnoxious to the point where a lot of countries have banned them at games.
4: Yeah.
3: That's 30 seconds.
4: Was that 30 seconds?
3: Yep. All right, your turn. On your mark, get set, go.
4: With no warm-up here? All right. It's not Spanish. It's the Argentina battle cry. Everybody knows that. Against the horde of dinosaur-riding invaders, right? So all of a sudden, emerging from the forest was these bad guys, and they're riding dinosaurs. And whoa, Argentina, people that have to defend the city are thinking, what are we going to do? And the battle cry horn goes, and they find their moxie to unite the tribes and protect the city and the village against the dinosaurs.
3: Did it have anything to do with dinosaurs whatsoever? Vuvuzela.
1: No dinosaurs.
3: Right,
1: nope,
3: that's
1: sorry.
3: What I figured.
4: You sure?
3: Yeah.
1: Both on the wrong continent also. They were popular. They've been around since the 1960s, but they were popularized, especially in this context, during the 2010 World Cup, which was held in South Africa. These are prevalent in African and South African football matches, soccer matches. That's their stadium thing. Some places, Europeans, they sing. Other places have different traditions.
4: Yeah,
1: but the South Africans, they play the vuvuzelas.
3: Why do we have one in the studio? Where did it come from?
1: This is mine. This is my personal vuvuzela.
3: Right,
1: but take a listen to the 2010 World Cup. This is in the World Cup in South Africa.
4: Being incredibly annoyed by that process, and I don't even watch soccer.
1: Yeah.
4: Just hearing about it. I love that he said, this is my personal whatever it is.
3: Vuvuzela.
4: Yeah. He's got a personal one. Does it have your name on it?
1: Now, FIFA has banned vuvuzelas
4: in
1: the World Cup since then, but it was deemed part to be the South African culture, so they were allowed there. But otherwise, the FIFA doesn't allow them anywhere near them because they drown out the broadcast. You can't hear what the announcers are saying.
4: Wait a minute.
1: Any other ambient noise.
4: The horn sued to be represented. Wait a minute. This is crazy.
1: They
4: to
1: can
4: me.
1: Reach a single plastic vuvuzela like this one here can reach up to 120 decibels, which is louder than the loudest brass instrument in an orchestra, the trombone, which only hits 115.
4: All right. Well, I know that you've been waiting to do it the entire time, so just get it over with. You can do better than that. Come on. Let's go.
3: That is loud. No, my ears are throbbing.
1: And it does have my name on it.
0: Anna and Raven in the morning. Star 106.
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4: 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Joining us, it's Sarah and Tyler. Sarah, what's going on?
5: In our neighborhood, we have these neighbors, and they've been having these loud parties for the last couple of weekends. But it's weird. It's like polka music. All the windows are drawn shut. It's the same 5 cars in the driveway. I don't know. I'm convinced that they're doing something illegal, and I really want my husband, Tyler, to go over there and, like, see what's going on. Otherwise, I am going to call in a noise complaint to the police. He's basically just telling me, like, oh, can't we just deal with it? I'm like, no, not if they're keeping me up till 1 a.m. and it's polka music. Like, this is getting ridiculous.
4: Do you know these people? Like, I know some neighbors you know and some neighbors you don't.
5: We'll, like, say hi, but we're not, like, besties or anything like that.
6: So it's a couple, like a man and a woman?
5: As like a man and a woman. Before this, we've seen people come to their house, but it's just like now this is like something very different. It's like a weird vibe. I'm sorry, who's listening to polka music? I don't know. That's reminding me of like Urkel or something.
6: People that love polkas,
4: polka
6: they
4: mafia,
6: do it. And it just goes and goes. Hey,
4: it's a polka mafia ring.
6: You know, I'm not going to get into that yet because I think that they might exist. But so what do you want to do? You want Tyler to confront him? Is that what you said?
5: I want him to go talk to them.
6: Okay. So, Tyler?
7: I understand that it might seem a little sketchy, but at the end of the day, if it is sketchy, do we want to involve ourselves with that at all? Like, we're usually asleep by then anyway. Every once in a while, it'll keep us up. But I'll have to admit, Sarah, like, the way that you've been talking about the nefarious things that might be happening, it's starting to, like, kind of freak me out a little bit to the point where I don't know if I want to go over and see what's going on. What if that puts us in some sort of danger?
6: Okay, so, I mean, you're not obligated to be brave. So you said this is weekends?
5: Yeah, weekend. Okay, so it's just on the weekend.
6: I mean, quiet time is still pretty universal, 10 or 11 p.m., you know, depending on where you are, but can call in a noise complaint. I'll tell you what, there's a group of guys that I camp next to probably once every year. We don't really know them, but we acknowledge we see each other, our group and their group, right? And these dudes, it's like the bad guys from Taken. Not like part 3, but like 1 and 2. Like, where they just, I don't know where they're from. I don't know what language they're speaking. I don't know what music they're listening to. But I wouldn't go knock on their tents either. It's just none of my business, no matter what time it's going on. So I kind of hear that.
4: How long has this been going on for?
5: Like, only a couple weekends. Like, the last, I would say, 3 weeks, maybe 4. But so it has been going on that long. But also, I don't know how much longer is it going to go. Is this going to be every single weekend from here on out? Yeah. Or is it just, oh, maybe we're just doing this now and then it's going to go away? I'm sorry, that's a problem.
6: It's like a polka fan club?
5: Every weekend.
6: It's like, I thought it might be ramping up to FIFA, but...
4: Do you watch them go in and out of the house? That's what I would do. I would stand by my window and wait for them to come in and out. Have you seen the people come in and out?
5: I see them come in, and then obviously I don't see them come out because I'm by the time they're blaring music, it's like early in the morning, so I'm in bed. I feel like I'm over it. I'm starting to hit my breaking point,
6: polka
5: want something to be done.
6: Originated in Bohemia, which may be where the bad guys from Taken were from. Okay. I'm not really sure.
4: Do we make Tyler go knock on the door to see what's going on, or Sarah call the cops, or should you all just mind your own business? Whatever they're doing. It's their
6: house. Take action or do nothing.
4: Right.
6: Whose side are you on? 1-800-330-9999. It's the Couples Court.
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4: If you thought your neighbors were doing something illegal, would you confront them about it? Or would you keep your mouth shut? It's tough because Sarah and Tyler, it's not just that they think their neighbors are doing something shady, but the noise. And it's polka. It's polka that they're blasting to all hours of the night. And Sarah says, listen, you're either going to go over there and be like, what are you doing? Because it seems weird that all the windows are drawn. You get the same five cars and you're blaring music till 1 a.m. Go see what's going on or I'm going to call the cops.
5: Yeah, I mean, Tyler just seems a little bit timid in the fact that, I mean, there's no point for me confronting these people. They've had a cordial relationship with their neighbors all times before. All of a sudden, the last few weeks, there's these parties going on. Now, keep in mind, it is the weekend, Friday and Saturday nights. And while it is a little bit late, again, still the weekend, only been happening a couple weeks. He says, maybe we'll just see if it goes away. But, you know, her big concern, Sarah's concern is, this could be the new norm. And I just think that something in there is wrong. Something is off.
4: What would you do? 1-800-330-9999. LaToya, whose side are you on?
6: I'm on the husband's side because what goes on in someone's house is none of anybody else's business. You can ask them to keep the noise down. If you say hello, you know, hey, in passing, you know, I noticed that the weekends are a little loud. Can you keep it down a little bit? But for you to go over to knock on somebody's door to ask them what they're doing in their house, totally insane.
5: Right. Right, like if you, yeah.
6: Then you're causing more chaos right now because I'm going to be that neighbor and be like, okay, you want to, like, you know, don't do that.
5: So right, it's an escalation.
6: Really have to live next to each other. Yeah, don't do that. Just ask them in passing or during the time that it's happening, hey, can we keep the music down? It's keeping me up.
4: 1-800-330-9999. Whose side are you on? It's a couples court.
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1: Shine bright like a diamond. 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

0: Hannah and Raven in the morning.
1: If you thought your neighbors were doing something shady, maybe even illegal, and keeping you up all night because they're blasting polka music while they're doing it, would you call the cops or would you mind your own business?
2: Granted, the behavior seems a little bit strange, but Tyler says there's no need for me to go ahead and knock on the door right now at this point. These people could be nuts. If you're right, do I even want to get involved? We should just stay out of this thing.
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2: Sarah wants Tyler to take action, or she says she's going to call the police. Tyler says, let's just stay out of it.
1: But that music is blasting till 1 a.m. It's the same five cars. They draw the curtains like something's happening. She wants to know. What do you think? 1-800-330-9999. It's Anna and Raven. Whose side are you on?
3: I'm on the husband's side. Mind your business. People are crazy these days. So, I mean, if it's not too bad, maybe give it some time and call the cops about a noise complaint. But don't go over there because people are crazy.
1: I mean, that's true.
2: Anna and Raven, whose side are you on today?
4: Hi. I think that it's too lackadaisical to just say, oh, it's none of your business. It's 1 in the morning. There's laws, there's ordinances. I think they should call the police and just report it anonymously and let the police handle it. I wouldn't confront them with it because anyone that doesn't know that you shouldn't be blasting music at 1 in the morning is clueless. It's not going to be rational about it. So I would let the police handle it.
0: The verdict is in. Jury foreman, what are the results?
1: Tyler, our audience agreed with you today. You got to mind your business. Mind your business. As much as it kills me, because, man, Sarah, I want to know, too, what they're doing.
5: I appreciate that. And, you know, as Sarah said, it's been 3 weeks. So I'll admit, if it goes another couple months, then maybe I'll start to get a little more curious. But I'll say I'll be patient right now. I think, Sarah, we should. And then who knows? It might peter out. Or if it gets louder, then we'll take some steps.
6: All right, I guess maybe I just need to invest in some good earplugs for the time being, and hopefully it's not anything sketchy.
2: Or embrace the polka. Good luck, guys.
6: Or that, yeah.
1: All right, if you have a problem too, send an email. couplescourt@annaandraven.com.
0: Anna and Raven in the morning. 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

to the top, I've been out of shape, thinking out the box, I'm an astronaut. I blasted off the planet, rocked the cause catastrophe, and it matters more because I had it. Now I had, I thought about wreaking havoc on an opposition, kind of shocking, they want a static with precision, I'm automatic, quarterback, I ain't talking second, pack it up on

0: the best of the best facing off. 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
1: All this week, valedictorians have their chance to go head-to-head against Raven to see, can they win this Amazon gift card? But it's not pop culture trivia. It's all things they should know in high school.
2: I mean, I feel like I've been crushing it.
1: Yeah, you haven't won a single one yet, Raven.
2: Yeah, that's all right. I had that one game where I got like two or three right.
1: No, yeah. All right.
2: That was the first day, I think, and it's been downhill since then.
1: Hey, Roy, how are you doing today?
3: I'm great. How are you guys?
1: Awesome. Tell us about you. Where do you go to school? Where are you valedictorian of? All the good stuff.
3: I'm going to Lehigh University in Pennsylvania.
1: That's okay. Great.
3: We're pursuing astrophysics.
2: Yeah. Now that's a smart guy right there.
1: What does that mean? What are you going to study? What is that? What do you study? The astro world?
2: Yes, exactly.
3: sort of studying like the history of our universe, the stars, the planets, the galaxies, and sort of how we can use that in the future.
2: Here's a guy who's after my own heart.
1: Let me ask you a question, Roy, that has nothing to do with these questions. How do you feel about the fact that Pluto is no longer a planet? Because some of us who are older are very upset about that.
3: I still consider Pluto our ninth planet, personally.
1: That's what I'm talking about.
2: I mean, the flyby showed. There's a lot of stuff to see over there in Pluto.
1: Right.
2: All right, so I say, you know what? You're down with us, Big P.
1: What do you do for fun, Roy?
3: Well, I do theater at my school, so I do all of our fall plays and musicals.
1: Oh, that's great.
2: This is everything. Like, he's like a wizard of the universe
1: then
2: also the lead in your play. This is like the life I wanted to have.
1: Well, didn't work out. All right.
2: Roy, I'm there with you.
1: Can you please ask Raven to leave the room?
3: Raven, please leave the room.
2: You got it. Good luck, man. I'm not going to take it easy on you.
1: Number one, in Lord of the Flies, what object symbolizes civilization and order?
3: I do not know.
1: Number two, it's okay. What particle has a positive charge and is found in the nucleus of an atom?
3: Proton.
1: Number three, what international agreement aims to limit global warming by reducing greenhouse gas emissions?
3: Don't know.
1: And number four, what is the longest river in South America?
3: The Amazon.
1: And number five, what is the smallest prime number?
3: One.
1: All right, let me bring Raven back in. Oh, you might, maybe you're right.
2: Yo.
1: I have Roy only getting two, but I asked ChatGPT, so hold on.
2: Oh, gosh. Here we go. Embarrassing.
1: Oh, yeah. No. Okay, two. Right. They're hard, though. They're hard. Ready?
2: Let's go.
1: Number one, in The Lord of the Flies, what object symbolizes civilization and order?
2: The conch.
1: Yes. How did you know that?
2: I mean, are you serious?
1: Because you watched the movie?
2: No, I read the book.
1: Who wrote the book?
2: I don't know. Okay. Stephen King's bro?
1: Yep.
2: Somebody.
1: Number two,
2: somebody
1: what particle?
2: Cool, but it's dark.
1: Two, what particle has a positive charge and is found in the nucleus of an atom?
2: A proton.
1: Yes, you guys are tied.
2: Woo!
1: Number three, what international agreement aims to limit global warming by reducing greenhouse gas emissions? You don't know.
2: I don't know. It's all made up anyways.
1: The Paris Agreement.
2: Thanks.
1: Number four.
2: All right, Paris, thanks for that.
1: What is the longest river in South America?
2: South America, huh? Ooh. Is it the Nile?
1: No.
2: Oh, was the Amazon?
1: Amazon River.
2: Okay, I had my continents mixed up.
1: Yep. Number five, what is the smallest prime number?
2: Smallest prime number is three? One.
1: No.
2: Three.
1: Two.
2: Dang it.
1: All right, Roy, you guys tied at two today. That's going to get you this Amazon gift card.
2: All right, listen, you build the spaceship. I'll go with you and dig the ditches on Mars. Let's go.
3: Thank you guys so much for having me.
1: Congratulations. Yeah.
2: Good luck, man. Go rule the world.
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1: It's finally here. Most people around the world have been waiting 4 years for this day. Four long years.
2: I haven't been waiting, but I'm going to say this. I'm not going to say anything negative during the World Cup. Mm-hmm. I'm excited that everybody is excited, and right. I hope it goes well, and I hope it's fantastic.
1: The FIFA World Cup kicks off today, and for more information about it, we thought we would go to the one person who I thought would be very excited. Turns out he's not. He's bitter, and he's angry. My dad. He's coming up next.
3: Star 106.

0: no going back.
1: Anna and Raven in the morning.
2: Who knew he was going to be so angry about it? It all starts today. After 4 years of preparation, the biggest World Cup ever kicks off.
3: Wow.
2: Yep, Raven, for the first time, 48 teams will be competing. That's up from 32. 104 matches, that's up from 64. And it's going to be hosted by three countries, us, the United States, Mexico, and Canada.
3: Well, of course, if we were involved, it had to be the biggest ever, and it had to be huge.
2: That's right. Tournament officially begins today in Mexico City. Mexico is going to be playing South Africa. Shakira will be performing. And the United States opens its tournament tomorrow against Paraguay in Los Angeles.
3: All right.
2: Now, that's all like kind of the basic stuff you need to know. I wanted to go to an expert, somebody who's been to the World Cup, somebody who knows a lot about soccer, my dad, to get more information.
3: Big fan, right? Big excited fan.
4: Dad, for somebody that's never been to the World Cup, doesn't know anything about FIFA, how do you explain what it is?
5: It's like taking your frustration out on the field instead of going to war.
4: Okay, so basically this is every country versus one another, but in a kinder way.
5: Exactly. It's sport. That's what sport does.
2: I want you to know that when I asked my dad the first time, I said, Daddy, explain what the World Cup is.
3: Yeah.
2: He goes, it is war, but we don't shoot each other.
3: Right.
2: And I said, Dad, please don't say that. Can we say something nicer? I was like, don't say that. There's no guns. There's balls.
3: Well, Dad. I mean, I love that people take it so seriously that, I mean, it's a battle for everything that's good, right? Yeah. Everything that you care about, everything that you love. And it will be settled here.
4: So, who do you think is going to win?
5: Probably the France or Spain.
2: I could see by the look on his face when he said that there was a problem.
3: It pained him to say that?
2: It did. And then I dug a little deeper.
3: Mm-hmm.
4: And anything that people should know about the World Cup?
5: Oh, yeah, definitely. It's a big event, much bigger than it is in this country.
4: And what did you say about Italy?
5: I'm not watching the World Cup because Italy is not in it. And that sucks.
4: Why aren't they in it?
5: Too much spaghetti.
2: I have to be honest.
3: Wait a minute.
2: I didn't know that Italy didn't make it.
3: They didn't make the cut?
2: No.
3: What, I mean,
2: what?
3: You said there was more teams than ever.
2: Yes. So I was like, no wonder why he's so mad. Because I thought in my head, originally I was like, my dad's going to make me get him tickets. This is going to be like worse than when I had to get Taylor Swift tickets.
3: You're going to have to sell a car.
2: I don't know what I'm going to have to do to get him these tickets.
3: Right.
2: And then he didn't ask, and I didn't think anything of it. I thought he figured it was just expensive. And then I heard this, I go, oh, it's all coming
3: together
2: now.
3: Now it all makes sense now, right?
4: You went to a World Cup.
5: Yeah, 1986.
4: In Mexico?
5: Mexico, yeah.
4: What do you remember from it?
5: It was good, but Italy didn't do that good that year, so it wasn't that good for us.
4: Do you remember how much money you paid in 1986 to go to Mexico, those tickets, to see it?
5: It's probably not even 5% of what people are paying now.
4: If you had to take a guess, how much?
5: I think the whole trip, with like 10 days, it only cost us like $3,000.
3: Wow.
2: And they went to all the games.
3: And he said us.
2: Yeah,
3: right?
2: Him, so even my Uncle Luigi, they went to Luigi. They went together. They went to all the games for like $3,000 for 10 days.
3: And had a 10-day vacation in Mexico.
2: Right.
3: It's amazing.
4: I remember you brought me back a sombrero. I was so excited as a little kid. It's probably still here in the house somewhere.
5: Yeah.
4: So you have no interest in going now?
5: No. I'm not even probably going to watch it, not even on TV.
4: Because Italy's not in it?
5: Exactly.
2: So mad. He's so mad.
3: Well,
2: yeah.
3: I mean, good luck to everybody else.
1: Anna and Raven in the morning. Star 106.
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1: Yeah. 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

0: The National Weather Service in Des Moines has issued a severe thunderstorm warning for Eastern Hardin County in central Iowa, Black Hawk County in northeastern Iowa, Bremer County in northeastern Iowa, southeastern Franklin County in north central Iowa, Grundy County in central Iowa, Butler County in north central Iowa, until 9:45 a.m. At 8:37 a.m., a severe thunderstorm was located over Wellsburg, or 7 miles northwest of Grundy Center, moving east at 55 miles per hour. Hazard, 60 miles per hour wind gusts. This is a radar-indicated threat. The following impacts are expected. Expect damage to roofs, siding, and trees. Locations impacted include Waterloo, Cedar Falls, Waverly, Eldora, Grundy Center, Allison, Evansdale, Jessup, Hudson, Sumner, Parkersburg, Denver, Rhinebeck, Ackley, Clarksville, Tripola, Shell Rock, Dyke, Applington, and Elk Run Heights. This includes Interstate 380 between mile marker 61 and 73. For your protection, move to an interior room on the lowest floor of a building. Repeating, a severe thunderstorm warning has been issued until 9:45 a.m. for the following counties in Iowa: Black Hawk, Bremer, Butler, Franklin, Grundy, and Hardin.
1: I don't know.
2: Number four, Taylor Swift was in Celebrity Row with the Haim sisters to support the Knicks in the NBA Finals Game 4 last night. What name was on her shirt?
1: I don't know either.
2: And number five, Taylor Swift asked Tom Hanks and Tim Allen to sign her original VHS copy of Toy Story at the movie's premiere. What does VHS stand for?
1: Oh, I was born in 96. I should know this. I don't remember.
2: Okay.
1: Dang. That's okay.
2: That's all right. Let's go. All right, Caitlin
3: got 2 out of 5. Not great. Let's see how I do, Caitlin. Here we go.
2: Number one, Super Mario Brothers Galaxy movie just became the first movie of the year to earn $1 billion at the box office.
3: Wow.
2: Which brother wears the green hat?
3: Luigi.
2: Yes. Number two, the names Rumi and Arden are climbing the list of popular baby names this year. And that's all thanks to what movie?
3: K-pop Demon Hunters.
2: That's right. So people don't know that Arden Cho is the name of the lead, the voice actress behind Rumi, the lead character.
3: Okay. Well, yeah. That's cool.
2: Also, I love the name Arden. I think that's so pretty, right?
3: Yeah, they're working on a sequel album already at this point right now.
2: And the toys are finally coming out. They got licensing. Number three, in the most random video all year, Jennifer Aniston is promoting her new hair care line, Lola V.
3: Yeah.
2: And in the clip, she styles what superstar's curly mop of hair?
3: Benny Blanco. It's a funny commercial if you haven't seen it.
2: Yeah.
3: I like that guy, man.
2: Yeah, me too. Number four, Taylor Swift was in Celebrity Row with the Haim sisters to support the Knicks in the NBA Final Game 4 last night. What name was on her shirt?
3: Stevie Nicks.
2: Yep.
3: Yeah, with a K.
2: And number five, Taylor Swift asked Tom Hanks and Tim Allen to sign her original VHS copy of Toy Story at the movie's premiere.
3: How cool.
2: What does VHS stand for?
3: Video home...
2: Can you hurry up?
3: Yeah, I don't know.
2: Video home system. You almost had it.
3: Oh, I almost had it.
2: All right, Caitlin, 4-2 today. That's going to get you an Ann on Raven t-shirt.
1: Awesome. Thank you guys so much. It's Caitlin and I can't beat Raven.
3: I feel like you robbed me of a perfect score, Anna. thanks, Caitlin. Great game. Enjoy that shirt, girl. $2,500 tomorrow, Anna.
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6: 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Thursday, July 2nd at the Surf Ballroom in Clear Lake. 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
1: In the game, there was just one question. Does Taylor Swift just travel around with a cricket? You know, like those things that personalizes things, and she can pull it out of her back pocket and make you a shirt?
2: I mean, she's got people.
1: Yeah, it's coming up next.
3: Star 106.

0: Hannah and Raven in the morning.
1: And just like that, one of the most popular upcoming Halloween costumes for the Girl Squad has been created. Celebrity Row was packed last night at the Garden for Game 4 when this happened.
2: The greatest comeback in NBA playoff history. The Knicks pull off the miracle comeback and lead it 3-1.
1: All right, now we got to go to the next game, headed to San Antonio. All good stuff, and it was electric. But the story everyone's talking about, Raven, the shirt.
3: The shirts were great.
1: Yes.
3: The shirts are exciting.
1: Yes.
3: I know that when you run out of things to say lately, you say all good stuff. Stop
1: all
3: saying
1: good
3: that.
1: Stuff.
3: Stop saying that when it comes to sports and baseball.
1: Basketball. Right. All right. So the reason why I love the story about the shirts is because I went to an Eras Tour show.
3: Okay.
1: And I made a shirt that said, Karma is a God. And two of my girlfriends had shirts that said, Karma is a cat. And Karma is my boyfriend.
3: Isn't like it like an assignment if you're going to a Taylor Swift show to like, you know, have an outfit or whatever, right? Okay.
1: And Taylor was like, you know what? I'm going to do that too. I got my two besties right here, the Haim sisters, Esty and Alana. They walked in. They walked in together, the three of them.
3: Mm-hmm.
1: And they each had shirts on. Now, Taylor Swift shirts had her musical inspiration. It said Stevie Nicks, but it was K-N-I-C-K-S.
3: Yeah.
1: Alana's shirt was the same exact style, but it said Nickelback.
3: Okay.
1: Very polarizing for
3: with
1: some people.
3: With a K again.
1: Yes, with a K.
3: Uh-huh.
1: And Estee's was, it said Nicole Kidman.
3: Okay.
1: Yeah.
3: With a, wow, that'd be fun, actually. Did she do the, yeah, okay, I can see it now.
1: Now, Mariska Hargitay, you know, Mariska Hargitay from SVU, they have always been good friends, her and Taylor Swift. So she shows up, and she's got a Stevie Nicks shirt on, too, the exact same one to match.
3: That can't be coincidence.
1: But do you know that Jalen Brunson, that Mariska Hargitay is his good luck charm? He has said it in many interviews.
3: Did not know that.
1: She's the only one that he hugs after the games in Celebrity Row.
3: Is that right?
1: And he says that he watches SVU before he goes on the court each night. Yep.
3: How strange.
1: I know.
3: Right.
1: Yeah. And I came up with some other t-shirt names that I would like for you to evaluate.
3: Okay, please go.
1: Nicki Minaj.
3: Oh, I like that.
1: Okay.
3: With the K's.
1: Yeah.
3: I mean, she's a little bit controversial right now, but I feel like that shirt is a win.
1: Nick Jonas.
3: Also pretty good. Not terrible. All right, I'll take that one.
1: Fleetwood Nick.
3: No.
1: Yeah, no.
3: Okay. Well,
1: Nick Jagger.
3: Nick Jagger. Yeah. That's a winner right there. Yeah.
1: Nick Cannon?
3: No. I feel like I get pregnant just wearing that shirt.
1: And then how about this? Nick Donalds? Like McDonald's? Nick Donalds?
3: Nick Donalds.
1: Starnicks? Starbucks? Starnicks?
3: No, that one's a little bit. That's reaching.
1: Nick Filet. Like Chick-fil-A? Nick Filet.
3: Nick Filet's not bad. It's not bad.
1: Nick me, baby, one more time.
3: All right, now we're
1: I've gone
3: again,
1: too far.
3: We're reaching, but
1: now
3: I mean, it's fun.
1: Yeah.
0: Anna and Raven in the morning. Yeah. Star 106.
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0: What you came for. Hannah and Raven in the morning. The best mix all day. Star 106. One, two, three.

0: mornings are Anna and Raven.
1: As a woman, I may have failed. I may have failed, but maybe not. Maybe my daughter is just incorrect here. Raven, there's some things that every woman has in her closet. For the most part, most women have a little black dress.
2: Yeah.
1: You know? Just,
2: I thought it was like a go-to. You have to have
1: it. You have to have it. Because it's like when you don't know what to wear, you just pull out that dress and you're like, all right, I'll just wear the black dress. Like,
2: right.
1: It's fine.
2: You're like, but it gives you confidence. You look good in it. It works in a lot of different settings. So it's understandable.
1: I'm a little black dress kind of girl. Like, to me, I wear dark colors. Most of the time, you'll never find me in a dress. I will wear a suit any opportunity that I get. Like, a cool suit, I'll try to be. Like, kind of. And I work in radio. I got to be a little cool,
2: a little edgy, right?
1: Yes.
2: Strong, fierce.
1: But I have realized over the last couple of years that a lot of women in my town and a lot of women in my life have flower dresses. And whenever I have to go to an event that involves a flower dress, I open up my closet doors and I have nothing to wear.
2: Right.
1: Nothing. Because nothing I own has a flower on it.
2: The black dress doesn't really work there.
1: I got invited to a Bridgerton bridal shower this past weekend. Mm-hmm. And I went to go get dressed and I go, uh-oh, I'm supposed to wear a flower dress to this. Said it right on the invitation. I don't own a flower dress. Went to my daughter's dance recital on Sunday. Same thing. I show up, all the moms in flower dresses. Not me. I showed up in jeans.
2: Yeah.
1: So I said, I'm going to go buy a flower dress. I need a flower dress that whenever I got to wear a flower dress, I show up, I go get it. So I go to this store and the saleswoman is so good. She goes, oh, this is an Anthropologie dupe on sale. So it's like not the real one. It's kind of like the knockoff version.
2: Yeah.
1: Like
2: I mean, if you're going to get a flower dress, like you don't need to spend a bazillion dollars, right? You can get something that's a little bit more manageable. It's your first one after all.
1: And I didn't feel like taking off my clothes. So I just bought my size. It was final sale. And I said, I hope it fits. And like I said, I went home and it was fine. I put it on and my daughter, she looks at me funny. And she's like, what are you wearing? First of all, Raven, your first impression. What do you think of this dress that I have on right now?
2: My honest opinion is you're going to like be in a play or some sort of theater act. Is this Little Women? It's not you. It doesn't seem floral either. Are those flowers inside of paisleys on a dress?
1: Well, they told me it was flowers.
2: Or leaves?
1: I had this conversation with my daughter.
3: Hayden, what do you think of my dress that I'm going to wear to fit in with all the other moms, like with the flowers?
4: Those are not flowers.
3: What do you think they are if they're not flowers?
4: I think they're
1: And it was hurtful.
2: What? She thought they were what?
1: Right. I'm not, you know what?
2: Yeah.
1: I'm not going to tell you what she thought they were.
2: Yeah.
1: Because now that she said it, I can't unsee it.
2: What's with those sleeves?
1: They're pilgrim-esque and Anthropologie.
2: And then the lines on the collar. Like, I'm just the contrasting, like.
1: We're going to.
2: I'm not a fashion person, so.
1: Yeah. Here's what I do know.
2: Yeah.
1: I have failed at buying a flower dress to wear to all these girly things.
2: Yeah.
1: So, Sophia is taking a video right now. Sophia, zoom in on
2: these flowers.
1: I feel
2: like that's the riskiest dress you own.
1: The riskiest?
2: Like, not risque, but it's a risky choice. It doesn't.
1: If you have a second right now, can you go to our Instagram page at Anna and Raven? Tell me if it's as hideous as I think it is. Two, what do you think the flowers on them are? And I want to see if anybody thinks it's the same thing as my daughter. Because now that she said it, I can't unsee it.
2: I feel like they're leaves on a tree bark. I don't know what's happening there.
1: Look close. Look really close.
2: Yeah.
1: Get real close to one. And don't say it out loud. Don't say it out loud. Get real close. What? Maybe because you've never seen one before. Okay, go to our Instagram page at Anna and Raven.
2: I feel like you're implying something, but.
1: Go to our Instagram page at Anna and Raven and see it for yourself.
2: See, it's very crafty. Any defense I craft right now is going to make me seem like a scumbag.
0: Mornings are Anna and Raven. 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
1: News. Three news stories that are trending right now, and Raven selects which one you're going to learn about.
2: It's a massive responsibility. You're welcome, America. Mm-hmm. I'm here for you.
1: Yep. Today, quite a selection. What a woman found when she was cleaning out her garage freezer. You know, things been in there for like 27 years. You're like, what?
2: I hope it was dead. Okay.
1: Everybody else does, too. How about when somebody that has your exact same name is threatening your identity?
2: Oh, well, I mean, that's happened in my life, actually. That's a thing that can happen.
1: That's really weird. Or what somebody stole from a warehouse. It's coming up next.
0: Star 106.

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1: Three news stories that are trending right now, but Raven gets to pick which one you learn about.
2: Salute your leader. I am here for you.
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2: What do you got, Anna Zapp?
1: Number one, woman cleaning garage, opens freezer, finds 20 sticks of dynamite.
2: I mean, that could happen to anybody.
1: Can it?
2: I got my fireworks yesterday. Yes.
1: All right.
2: Yes, it can.
1: Number two, Dan Sullivan accuses Dan Sullivan of rigging Senate race.
2: Oh, no, Dan Sullivan.
1: Our number three, $500,000 worth of bourbon stolen from a warehouse.
2: You know, these heists, man, they're happening all over the place.
1: You can find them in Raven's garage right next to the dynamite fireworks.
2: Well, it wouldn't be a bad investment. Let's go Dan Sullivan versus Dan Sullivan.
1: All right, you got it.
3: Imagine going to vote in a very important race. But when you look at the ballot, there are two candidates with the same name from the same party. Well, that's exactly what's happening in the crucial Alaska race.
2: Oh, my gosh.
3: That could ultimately decide control of the United States Senate.
1: It's so wacky.
2: Wait a minute. They're both on the same side, too?
1: Yes.
2: They're going head-to-head. It's a primary, then?
1: Yeah, they think it's cahoots. And here, he explains more.
2: Oh, no.
3: Incumbent Republican Senator Dan S. Sullivan is up for re-election. And there's an 11th-hour ad also running as a Republican. And his name is Dan J. Sullivan. Mm. The only differences on the ballots will be their initials. That could have enormous ramifications because the state has an open primary where the top four vote-getters all advance to the November election.
2: I hate this format, by the way, just for election. I mean, just a side thing. I've been reading about this, and when I read about it, I think to myself, that's crazy talk. But I, ironically, as you're aware, Anna, have two people with my name inside of like a 10-minute ride from my house.
1: Yeah.
2: And over time, it has been a problem for me multiple times in my life because other people get to sail through things that they have to qualify or have a background check or anything like that. And me, never the case.
1: No.
2: Never the case. I went to a bike shop just recently. That was my most recent event. I dropped off two bikes to get tuned up at my bike shop. And they had an outstanding bill from somebody with the same name. And I was like, that's not me, man.
1: You know whose fault this is?
2: Who?
1: Your parents. This is your parents' fault. Stop giving kids names that everybody else has, Dan Sullivan. So here's the current senator, Dan Sullivan, making his case on why this is nuts.
4: This is serious stuff. When people are going, oh, there's two Dan Sullivans, isn't that funny? No, it's cheating. And his whole purpose of running is to confuse Alaskans, make them think, Alaskan voters, that somehow he's me. Then, when he filed his campaign logo, his letterhead, his website, all had my campaign logo that I've had for 13 years.
2: I mean, but if it's his name, it's his name, bro. I mean, you just sound like a guy who's about to lose your job. That's what you sound like.
1: Well, the whole thing behind
2: Savvy.
1: It is that there's they think it's the Democrats, because of course, you
2: they placed
1: him. That's what we do. We
2: right.
1: always
2: There's
1: like,
2: always
1: got to
2: be a conspiracy thing or theory going on underneath.
1: So, like,
2: right.
1: if you know, if one gets a certain amount of votes and he gets a certain amount of votes,
2: it is
1: like
2: a savvy move,
1: down.
2: Though.
1: Savvy.
2: It would be a savvy. You're like, wait a minute, I know what we're going to do. We're not going to win here. But let's find somebody else.
1: That's the exact same name.
2: You know what? That's
1: Think about it, though. When we heard their middle initials.
2: Yeah.
1: Do you remember what they were or whose was
2: one
1: whose?
2: One of them was J.
1: What was the other one?
2: I think it was F. I don't know.
1: But you have no idea.
2: Right.
1: So, not for nothing.
2: Yeah.
1: If this is cahoots, it's well thought out.
2: Yeah. It's not the worst idea ever, I guess. Right?
5: 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Raven. 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
14: I'm Tyler Hoff. I'm a funeral director and the owner at Hoff Celebrations. When you come through our doors, we just want you to tell me what you want, and then you're going to focus on being with your family, sharing those stories, and just really starting that grief journey. It's okay to laugh. It's okay to cry. It's okay to just need help or want to be left alone, but we'll be here with you every step of the way. Hoff Celebrations. Every life deserves to be celebrated.
1: With this one, because I've never seen anything like it. I saw a bumper sticker that was on the back of the car, and I giggled to myself because I thought, oh, that's a weird thing to put on your car. And I thought it was like a one-off, like a quirky thing that one person did. And then when I was driving to work yesterday, I saw it on another car two states away. And I was like, wait, is this a thing? And then today, driving in, again, I saw it.
2: No. The bumper sticker?
1: It's the same
2: bumper sticker on three cars?
1: Right. And
2: seems weird.
1: No, I think it's one of those things that it's like a movement and everybody knows about it except for me.

0: Steven in the morning.
1: What does it mean? Somebody has to know. The internet doesn't know either. There's a Reddit thread all about this, and nobody has responded. I think it's some kind of cult or something.
2: That seems weird.
1: So, I was driving home from a bridal shower this past weekend. I was on the highway, and I look over, and there's a license, there's a bumper sticker on the back of a car. And all it says is, no fun. All capital letters, no fun.
2: Seems weird.
1: So I giggle to myself. I go, I'm no fun. I'm like, let me go look and see who's driving this car. So I go up side by side so I could take a peek at the driver. And the woman looked like she was no fun.
2: Okay.
1: She looked, I don't know. She looked like, if there was a definition of no fun, probably her.
2: Cranky or blasé? Just kind of like, you know, going through the motions, you know, or how, just, you know, didn't look happy.
1: You know how I have RBF? Like,
2: yes.
1: I have that like face that I'm just like constantly like kind of like.
2: Yeah. Like you smelled something stank.
1: Right. And, or I'm just living in it.
2: But yeah.
1: That's what her face looked like.
2: Okay.
1: Very similar to mine. So I giggled to myself and I said, maybe I need a no fun bumper sticker because I'm also no fun.
2: Right.
1: And then I didn't think anything of it.
2: Yeah. Because I mean, it doesn't sound all that entertaining. I mean, if you were going to actually commit something to be on the back of your vehicle, you figure it would be more engaging. At least myself.
1: 100%.
2: Okay. So then you go on about your life.
1: Yes. And then. Yesterday, I'm driving to work. This is two states away.
2: Yeah.
1: Two states away I'm driving. And on the highway next to me is another car. This time, it wasn't a, whatever that was, a Prius or whatever.
2: Yeah, yeah.
1: It's a pickup truck.
2: Yeah, so they're not issuing them with Priuses, is what you're saying. Right.
1: It's the same exact bumper sticker that says no fun.
2: Is it the same color and everything?
1: Yes.
2: Yes, okay.
1: So now I'm like, wait a minute.
2: Yep.
1: I'm like, ironic, right? So I pull up again to see who's driving, and the windows are blacked out. Like, it's got the tinted windows that I can't see the driver.
2: As far as you know, inside they could be having fun. You don't know.
1: Who knows?
2: You can't see them, but the bumper sticker says the same message.
1: Right, so I go, okay, is this a thing?
2: Yeah.
1: So I go on to the internet, and I'm like, bumper sticker that says no fun. There's a whole Reddit thread about it.
2: Okay, because I was just about to do that. So tell me, what do they say?
1: They don't know. No,
2: it's not that thing where, like, you know, birds aren't real or whatever. Like, it's not that birds ain't real thing.
1: No. What does the no fun look, it pops right up. What does the no fun bumper sticker mean? I searched this yesterday. There's this Reddit thread which nobody answers.
2: Yeah.
1: And then.
2: I mean, when you say Reddit thread, to me, I think that there's a conversation ongoing. Somebody just posted and nobody said a word.
1: Right.
2: I want you to understand how rare that is for Reddit.
1: Yeah.
2: Okay. That's not something that typically takes place.
1: Right.
2: Okay. Yep.
1: And. There's all these different things about, well, you can buy stickers, but nothing that is specifically about the no fun sticker, which is clearly made by the same companies. It's the same colors and the same font.
2: I want you to imagine how sad your life has to be if you're out getting a custom bumper sticker made that says no fun.
1: It means
2: you got to be walking around pretty miserable if that's the thing you're seeking out. So it obviously came from something.
1: Right. Yeah. What? What is it?
2: I have no idea.
1: Is it a secret underground lair? Are you notifying people that you're part of a cult? Is it a political thing that we have no idea about?
2: I don't know. But, I mean, if you do know, you can call us at 800-330-9999.
1: If you know what it means, please call now. But also, I'm always fascinated by people that still put bumper stickers on their car.
2: It's a real commitment. I haven't done it on my last three cars.
1: I put, like, my daughter's graduating high school.
2: I mean, that's different. You're obligated. That's DNA.
1: Yeah, exactly.
2: Like, you didn't get a free choice in that.
1: And it was a magnet, so it's like at any point I can take it off.
2: Right. That's not the same thing. We're talking about an actual bumper sticker. If you have one,
1: we want to know.
2: Yes.
1: What does it say? 1-800-330-9999.
0: Anna and Raven in the morning. 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
1: Pineapple, you know how like the upside down pineapple,
2: right? Like means like I'm here for the lifestyle,
1: right?
2: Yeah,
1: I've seen two cars that had a no fun sticker states away from each other in the last 72 hours.
2: It just says no fun.
1: It just says no fun,
2: and they were the same color,
1: font, the same color, and the weird. Same font. Like it is I don't. What does it mean? I checked the internet, and there's actually a Reddit thread about it. It says no fun stickers ? And it says I've seen a few of them, and I haven't seen them anywhere else. Does anybody know what this is about? It's not very Googleable. I Googled it too. I can't find it either.
2: You should reach out to this other person on Reddit and the two of you become some sort of, you know, awareness campaign.
1: Well, here's the crazy part. This was posted 11 years ago. So this is something.
2: This is weird.
1: This is something that's been around a long time, but we just don't know about.
2: In 11 years, they don't have a single response on Reddit.
1: No.
2: That tells you that this is fake. I don't know. Like, how does that happen? I mean, everybody goes to Reddit to have a conversation. If nobody.

0: the last 72 hours, I have seen two cars, completely different cars, that have a no fun bumper sticker on the back. And one lady looked like she was no fun. The other one had tinted out windows, and I couldn't see the driver.
1: I mean, it's just a strange coincidence for a bumper sticker that doesn't seem to make any sense whatsoever, right?
0: Right. Do you know what that no fun bumper sticker means? Because I looked online, and nobody seems to know. And if you actually have a bumper sticker on your car, what is it? 1-800-330-9999. Veronica.
2: Okay, so I have no idea what that means, but I did buy a bumper sticker for my boyfriend's vehicle, and it says, I love hot moms.
0: Yes.
1: Hot moms?
0: I love hot moms.
1: Oh, yeah. Well,
0: right.
1: Yeah. I mean, that's
2: I love hot moms.
0: Can I get one of those, too, for my husband's car? Yeah. It's great.
2: It's so funny. He gets so many turns no matter where we go.
1: I bet he does.
0: Yeah, exactly.
1: Thanks for the call.
0: Veronica.
1: Have a great day, Veronica. Hey, Doug, have you seen the No Fun bumper sticker? And if not, do you have your own? What is it?
3: Yes, I have seen it, and I did the exact same thing you guys did, and it was driving me nuts. What the hell does that mean?
1: Right.
0: Right.
3: And I actually have the answer, and I found it.
1: Okay.
3: The No Fun is for the Studio for Human Intelligence Research bumper sticker. It's a popular piece of satire apparel and graphic design by the Toronto-based lifestyle brand No Fun Press.
1: Is that right?
0: So this is Canadian?
1: Yes. Yeah, that's why it's weird. That's why it's weird.
0: Is there a Canadian Reddit thread that I could find it on?
1: No. Oh. No, the Canadians, they don't get their own internet. They just have to use the rest of the internet with the rest of the world.
0: Oh.
1: Yeah. I mean, that might be jarring to some people in Canada, I guess.
3: I've seen multiple, and it jarred my attention, and I was like,
1: okay.
3: What is that?
1: Right. That's weird, man. Doug, I thank you for this vast knowledge that you have here. Do you have a bumper sticker on your vehicle?
3: No, I do not.
1: No, because Canada ruined it for you with this stupid no fun thing. I get it.
0: Angelina, you have a bumper sticker?
4: I sure do. It says, hey, Napoli, give me some of your tots.
1: Oh, yeah.
4: I love that movie, yeah. Napoleon Dynamite. I remember that movie was so stupid when I first saw it, and then I watched it again, and I was like, this is hilarious, and I've watched it so many times, mm-hmm. and it's my favorite quote. I actually had some tater tots last night, so... And I said, Napoleon, give me some of your tots.
1: Yeah.
4: So that's my bumper sticker.
1: You're an adult. Is Uncle Rico hot? Yes or no?
4: Oh, no. Well, no. No, absolutely not.
1: Even when he throws the football?
4: No. Oh, okay. Such a creep. Such a creep.
1: He does have creep vibes. He does.
0: I never saw
4: and the mustache.
0: Oh,
4: no, so creepy.
1: You haven't seen Napoleon Dynamite?
0: No. And when people put movie quotes in the back of their car, I'm always confused.
1: Oh, no.
0: Always
1: No, it's like speaking a different language. Like when somebody relates to that quote,
0: yeah.
1: or whatever, like you know you have a kinship.
0: I never understand the movie quotes. I never know what it's from. And I never know what the coexist one means. You know, everyone's got the coexist.
1: What, with all the symbols?
0: Yeah.
1: It just means get along, tolerate. It means tolerance.
0: Are you sure it doesn't mean something
1: to No, it means, no, it's,
0: I don't
1: it
0: know.
1: Means be tolerant of other people's belief systems. That's all.
0: Are you sure?
1: Yes, I'm very sure.
0: I'm
1: coexist.
0: Not sure of that. Diego, what does your bumper sticker say?
5: Mine's a little prank, but it says, how is my driving? And then I put a number that I won't share right now, but it's a prank number. And if they end up calling it, then it'll be this, I think it's this, it rotates. But I think this week it's like an older lady that just talks about a recipe that she loves.
0: Like whenever I see those things, I completely disregard them because I'm like, who actually calls to report the driving? But I bet you there's people that do it.
1: I'm still trying to wrap my head around the fact that you thought the last bumper sticker coexist was some sort of conspiracy or message.
0: No. I think they're recruiting witches. I'm not sure.
1: Because there's a Wiccan symbol on there. It's one of the religions to tolerate.
0: I don't.
1: Thank you for the call, sir. Bye.
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Hey, what's up? 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

0: 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And they'll have it ready and glazed for you just in time for Father's Day. Olivia Dean coming up next.
1: Jane Dawson.
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0: This proves it. 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

Sam Smith, that stay with me. Time for some celebrity birthdays for your June 11th. Gene Wilder, no longer with us. He passed away in 2016, but he was born on this day in 1933. He was the original Charlie and the Chocolate Factory. He's Willy Wonka. Joshua Jackson from Dawson's Creek. He's 47. I can't believe that. Oh my God, that was like my teen show. How old does that make me? Hugh Laurie, the actor, 66. Shia LaBeouf is 39. You could probably tell by his driver's license that he lost in New Orleans. That was making the rounds on the internet a few months ago. And Kodak Black, he is 28 years old today. So happy birthday for celebrating from all of us here at Star 106. Now Olivia Rodrigo with Drop Dead.

0: Creativity might dip, but your mood won't. 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
1: Mumford & Sons, that's Rubber Band Man. Hey, it's Star 106. It's Molly hanging here with you. I got No Doubt coming up right now. We're keeping it stopless. This is Alex Warren with Ordinary.
2: They say the holy water's watered down, and this town's lost its faith. Our colors will fade eventually, so if our time is running out, day after day, we'll make the mundane a masterpiece. Oh my, my, oh my, my love, I take one look at you, you're taking me out.

Ed Sheeran with Shape of You. It is Star 106, and on the way, I've got a list of Taylor Swift's rumored bridesmaids, because we've been talking about this Madison Square Garden July 3rd wedding that she and Travis Kelce supposedly having. So

0: I love stoking the rumor mill. 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And guess who they are? Gigi Hadid and Selena Gomez. And yeah, you're not going to get any pictures of them because they're going to be rolling in big blacked out buses. That's what they said at Madison Square Garden July 3rd. But yeah, Gigi Hadid and Selena Gomez. I love that. Somber with Homewrecker coming up next. It is Star 106.
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0: this is the stuff that makes me want to sing out loud. It just brings me back, and I love that feeling.
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Star 106, Bruno Mars and Just the Way You Are. Hey, it's Molly, and we're so excited for her and her upcoming wedding, and Gigi Hadid and Selena Gomez being her potential bridesmaids, because apparently she asked them last year. But this song is a song you may not have even known was coming out. It's off the Toy Story 5 soundtrack, and it's I Knew It, I Knew You by Miss Taylor on Star 106.

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Chainsmokers and Halsey with Closer on Star 106. Hey, it's Molly Penny hanging here with you, and I got some random facts here for your Thursday. So the beer that gets the worst overall rating in the world is Budweiser Select 55. If you thought Keystone Ice was the worst, it's actually the second worst, followed by Natural Light. How many people are like right now getting offended because those are your favorite beers? Hey, man, just because they're rated the worst doesn't mean they're the worst.

0: Star 106 with Harry Styles, as it was. Hey, it's Molly. Coming up, I've got music from Ella Langley, and I've got to tell you a quote that she said at her show on Sunday because it is so precious. One of the fans actually said she wants to make it her like alarm wake-up tone. So it's like a good message to hear every day coming from the new star, Ella Langley, and she's on the way next. Highlighting the...
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18: Here's your updated forecast for North Iowa and Southern Minnesota. Thunderstorms likely today. Otherwise, cloudy skies expected. Highs level off around 72. Northeasterly winds 8 to 15 miles per hour. Mainly clear skies tonight. Lows level off around 53. Daytime highs approaching 81 tomorrow. Ample sunshine expected. And that's your forecast from North Iowa and Southern Minnesota's weather leader, Star 106. Right now, 68.
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0: I just leave it on all the time, like every time I get in the car. It's just good. Exactly what I needed. 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

Star 106. So Ella Langley had a show on Sunday, and she came forward with some pretty inspirational advice for some friends. She says, I want you to be grateful for every day you've been given. So she said, the fact that we have a God that loves us is why you're good enough today, because there's no one else in this world that can give it to you the way the Lord and Savior can. Anyway, some fans are pretty inspired by that. That's from Ella Langley. Right now, Sienna Spiro on Star 106. God,

0: Station. 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
1: I'm Tyler Hoff. I'm a funeral director and the owner at Hoff Celebrations. 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It's okay to laugh. It's okay to cry. It's okay to just need help or want to be left alone, but we'll be here with you every step of the way. Hoff Celebrations. Every life deserves to be celebrated.
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12: Here's your updated forecast for North Iowa and Southern Minnesota. Thunderstorms likely
13: this afternoon.
12: Otherwise, cloudy skies expected.
13: Daytime highs approaching 72. Winds out of the north, 10 to 15 miles per hour. Mainly clear skies tonight. Lows dip down to about 53. Bright sunshine expected tomorrow. Daytime highs approaching 81. And that's your forecast from North Iowa and Southern Minnesota's weather leader, Star 106. Currently, it's 70 degrees.

0: Jack Harlow with Lovin' on Me. So I ate lunch at yesterday. I had lunch at State Street Deli, and it was like an early lunch. But anyway, I had to parallel park, and it was so tight. And I tell you, people on that street do not love that. They were very angry with me. So I think somebody even honked. But because of my backup camera and the fact that I am the queen of parallel parking, I nailed it. I got into the shop too. I got into the State Street Deli, and there was like a couple, and the guy was like, I just lost a bet. And the wife was like, yeah, I knew you were going to make it. He didn't think so. You don't know me. Coming up, Bruno Mars.
1: I remember.
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15: Here's your updated forecast for North Iowa and Southern Minnesota. Thunderstorms likely this afternoon. Otherwise, cloudy skies expected. Daytime highs approaching 72. Winds out of the north, 10 to 15 miles per hour. Mainly clear skies tonight. Lows dip down to about 53. Bright sunshine expected tomorrow. Daytime highs approaching 81. And that's your forecast from North Iowa and Southern Minnesota's weather leader, Star 106. Currently, it's 70 degrees.
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0: I just have to say this. You guys are so fun to listen to.
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0: And then suddenly I'm, like, still sitting there because the next song's good, too.
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0: I literally don't touch the dial anymore. 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

Eminem, Love the Way You Lie, oh, featuring Rihanna, of course, on that one. It is Star Wars 6. Hey, it's Molly. I would be remiss not to let you guys know that the air conditioning is apparently out in the studio. This week has been brutal for your girl. Right now, it's Bruno Mars, Risk It All. That's what I'm doing. I'm risking it all by coming to work.

0: here. We're not going far.
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6: Here's your updated forecast for North Iowa and Southern Minnesota. Thunderstorms likely this afternoon. Otherwise, cloudy skies expected. Daytime highs approaching 72. Winds out of the north, 10 to 15 miles per hour. Mainly clear skies tonight. Lows dip down to about 53. Bright sunshine expected tomorrow. Daytime highs approaching 81. And that's your forecast from North Iowa and Southern Minnesota's weather leader, Star 106. Currently, it's 70 degrees.
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0: driving and I'm like, okay, this song. And then the next one comes on and I'm like, okay, wait, again?
1: 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This is just where it stays.
0: This is my station. I'm locked in. 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

Star 106. That's music from Adele. Hey, it's Molly hanging here with you guys. Coming up tonight, it is Thursdays on Main. Back in Clear Lake. Swing downtown for music, food trucks, and fun activities. It is summer's favorite tradition, and they're doing it tonight. Stay hydrated while you're out there, too. Right now, it's Dracula with Jenny. Tame Impala, I mean. Come on. It's Tame Impala with Jenny and Dracula. There you go. See, I'm getting heat stroke.

0: So hot in here. This is my new song until Delina gets some service members up to fix our AC. It is way too hot for our AC to be out, I'm telling you, in the studio. This is dangerous. It's danger. Coming up, Alex Warren with Ordinary at Star 106. Hot in. So hot in here.
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0: thunderstorms likely
4: this afternoon. Otherwise, cloudy skies expected. Daytime highs approaching 72. Winds out of the north, 10 to 15 miles per hour. Mainly clear skies tonight. Lows dip down to about 53. Bright sunshine expected tomorrow. Daytime highs approaching 81. And that's your forecast from North Iowa and Southern Minnesota's weather leader, Star 106. Currently, it's 70 degrees.
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Katy Perry, Teenage Dream, new Taylor Swift off the Toy Story 5 soundtrack. Have you seen it yet? It's in theaters. Check it out. The song, I Knew It, I Knew You. Star 106.

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11: Here's your updated forecast for North Iowa and Southern Minnesota. Chance for storms this afternoon. Otherwise, overcast skies. High temperatures reach up to 73. Northwesterly winds 10 to 20 miles per hour. Lows dip down to about 52. Tonight, mainly clear skies. Bright sunshine expected tomorrow. Highs level off around 81. And that's your forecast from North Iowa and Southern Minnesota's weather leader, Star 106. Currently 72.

afternoon. Happy Thursday. It's Star 106 with Christina Kay. Yeah, we're feeling good today after that win last night with the Knicks. Although I am a little tired. It was hard to sleep after.

0: always drives me crazy, but apparently I'm in the wrong here. It's Star 106. I am Christina Kay. Most people I feel like are on my side of the debate, although there are those who either don't pay attention or are on the other side, but apparently the other side is the right side. The over versus under toilet paper debate. How do you put it on the roll of toilet paper? So it's going over, right? You tear over. Well, apparently that's the wrong way to do it according to science, because the over method requires two hands to rip the toilet paper. I mean, not always, depending on how the roll is and how sturdy the thing is, but under is the more hygienic way to do it. Sure, it's the more hygienic, but it's also the more annoying.
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20: Here's your updated forecast for North Iowa and Southern Minnesota. Chance for storms this afternoon. Otherwise, overcast skies. High temperatures reach up to 73. Northwesterly winds.

0: 10 to 20 miles per hour. Lows dip down to about 52 tonight. Mainly clear skies. Bright sunshine expected tomorrow. Highs level off around 81. And that's your forecast from North Iowa and Southern Minnesota's weather leader, Star 106. Currently 72.
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1: I'm a twin, so I'm always rooting for Jonathan and Drew Scott. Plus, I just love Property Brothers and Star 106. But Jonathan Scott is going solo and launching his own daytime talk show on CBS next year. It's going to be weird to see him without his brother, but I'm a twin. I get the independence. Good.

0: 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It's worth it.
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15: Here's your updated forecast for North Iowa and Southern Minnesota. Cloudy skies with a few peaks of sun this afternoon with a chance of thunderstorms. High temperatures reach up to 73. Northwesterly winds 10 to 20 miles per hour. Lows dip down to about 52 tonight, mainly clear skies. Highs around 81 tomorrow. Ample sunshine expected. And that's your forecast from North Iowa and Southern Minnesota's weather leader, Star 106. Right now, it's 73 degrees.
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When you met your partner, you would discuss what your wedding song would be. But a lot of people seem to have the song picked out before they even meet their significant other. At Star 106, like Olivia Rodrigo, she said her wedding song is going to be I Melt With You by Modern English.

0: 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I also come from an Italian household, so I feel like it's in my blood, right? In Star 106, I am Christina K. The one thing I've never been great at is barbecues, and I love a good barbecue. In fact, I would have a hamburger for every meal if I could, but I just can't get it to be right. And I thought it was the meat I was using, but then I just saw this morning, and I'm thinking it could be the case. Squishing the burger. I've always seen people do it with the spatula. No one's really ever taught me how to barbecue. So I thought that was the right thing. You see it on TV all the time. You see it when you go to people's homes. But when you do that, now I thought you were maybe getting something bad out of it, the fat or something. You're taking out all of the juices. So you're not supposed to do that. So we're going to start with that this summer and then see if there's anything else I'm doing wrong or forgetting.
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2: Here's your updated forecast for North Iowa and Southern Minnesota. Cloudy skies with a few peaks of sun this afternoon with a chance of thunderstorms. High temperatures reach up to 73. Northwesterly winds 10 to 20 miles per hour. Lows dip down to about 52 tonight. Mainly clear skies. Highs around 81 tomorrow. Ample sunshine expected. And that's your forecast from North Iowa and Southern Minnesota's weather leader, Star 106. Right now, it's 73 degrees.
3: 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So wake me up when it's all over. Songs. 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

0: this is what I wish every station sounded like. 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I didn't think I'd care this much, but I do.
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0: Let me live that fantasy.
1: My mom is the easiest person in the world to shop for. My father, not so much. It's Star 106, and this time of year is really difficult because we got Father's Day, which, friendly reminder, is next Sunday already. Get shopping. Think about Dad. And then a couple weeks later is his birthday. So all the things I thought I was going to get, he already bought from himself. He doesn't like many things, but when he likes something, he buys it immediately.

0: and fiance Zoe Kravitz got matching tattoos at Star 106. In all caps, it says, "Let it rip." Which maybe that's just a saying that's funny to them. But also a lot of people are saying that's a saying in The Bear. Maybe that's their TV show that they watch together every night. That's cute then.
1: They say the holy water's watered down, and this town's lost its faith. Our colors will fade eventually. So if our time is running out, day after day, we'll make the mundane a masterpiece. Oh my, my, oh my, my love, I take one look at you, you're taking me out.

0: It's something on our phones, but yet we always forget to use this, or at least I do. It's Star 106. I am Christina Kay, the recording app where you can just record things. I brought it to a doctor's appointment because I get very overwhelmed at certain appointments. They throw a lot of things at me and I always remember it wrong or can't remember what the term is. And then I want to go home and Google it. And yeah, sometimes they give you printouts about what you talked about. But I'm going to be honest, just like the card they give you for the appointment, I lose it very easily. So I figured at least I can go back and listen to what the doctor said. And I told her before we started that I was going to do that. And she said, that's a great idea. I can't believe none of my patients have never done that before. And she's been in this practice for decades. So I thought I was just the last to figure this out.
1: If you've been feeling unsteady, disoriented, or like your surroundings are moving, you're not imagining it, and you're not alone. 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
10: Here's your updated forecast for North Iowa and Southern Minnesota. 52 tonight under clear skies, winds out of the west, 8 to 15 miles per hour. 81 tomorrow. 60 tomorrow night, mainly clear skies. Upper 70s Saturday with a slight chance for storms. Low 70s, ample sunshine expected Sunday. And that's your forecast from North Iowa and Southern Minnesota's weather leader, Star 106. Right now, 73.
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I mean, I still have one. 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
9: Here's your updated forecast for North Iowa and Southern Minnesota. 52 tonight under clear skies, winds out of the west, 8 to 15 miles per hour. 81 tomorrow. 60 tomorrow night, mainly clear skies. Upper 70s Saturday with a slight chance for storms. Low 70s, ample sunshine expected Sunday. And that's your forecast from North Iowa and Southern Minnesota's weather leader, Star 106. Right now, it's 64 degrees.
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His dad used to call him this all the time growing up, and then after he passed, he got a tattooed on his arm. Now it's going to be the title name of his upcoming album in August, Wild Child at Star 106. I can't wait to hear this new one from Alex Warren.

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7: Here's your updated forecast for North Iowa and Southern Minnesota. 52 tonight under clear skies, winds out of the west, 8 to 15 miles per hour. 81 tomorrow. 60 tomorrow night, mainly clear skies. Upper 70s Saturday with a slight chance for storms. Low 70s, ample sunshine expected Sunday. And that's your forecast from North Iowa and Southern Minnesota's weather leader, Star 106. Right now, it's 64 degrees.
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0: complaint. 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

against it, but after the really amazing Scrubs revival, I'm all for it, for the most part. At Star 106, Tim Allen still has his heart set on doing a Home Improvement revival, but I guess the sons can't really be in it because two of them don't really act anymore, and one of them kind of a

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18: Here's your updated forecast for North Iowa and Southern Minnesota. 52 tonight under clear skies, winds out of the west, 8 to 15 miles per hour. 81 tomorrow. 60 tomorrow night, mainly clear skies. Upper 70s Saturday with a slight chance for storms. Low 70s, ample sunshine expected Sunday. And that's your forecast from North Iowa and Southern Minnesota's weather leader, Star 106. Currently, it's 68 degrees.
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What are you up to tonight? Are you watching the Stanley Cup Finals? My team's not in it, so if I fall asleep, it's not the end of the world. It's Star 106, because the next couple of nights are big nights. I got a concert tomorrow night. We got the Knicks game Saturday. I've got a lot of plans this weekend, so I got to get my beauty sleep. I will talk to you tomorrow for the Friday show, finally. Just when

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2: But who?
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